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4: 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Thinking photon, think Ebert Pukekohe.
5: Good afternoon, I'm Bridget Hasty with the latest at 1. Christopher Luxon has described the death of former Speaker and Labour MP Adrian Rurafe as a huge loss. The Prime Minister says he was deeply respected.
6: He was always very fair and calm, but the most important thing was he was incredibly humble as an individual.
5: Police want to speak with a man about the disappearance of a Brazilian woman near Queenstown. Erica Rodriguez Coelho was last seen on September the 18th with her car found at Skipper's Saddle. A man who was seen in the nearby Mount Dewa area on the same day as being sought. He's described as having an Asian complexion with a slim build. Some Canterbury residents may have been undercharged for drinking water by up to $2.9 million. An ongoing review by Selwyn Water Limited has identified about 2,700 properties that need to be investigated as to whether they're being billed correctly. And Dwayne The Rock Johnson will co-produce a documentary on legendary Black Fern Portia Woodman Wycliffe. The wrestling icon and actor says he has admired her for years, dating back to a childhood partly spent in Auckland's Grey Lynn. Currently titled Undeniable, the doco will follow Woodman Wycliffe as she balances the pressures of fame, injuries and carrying her culture on her back on the world stage. A video of CEO Ferran Soriano speaking to staff and players at Manchester City has been leaked. The English Premier League has found City guilty on 114 charges of financial wrongdoing between 2009 and 2018.
7: This has gone for so long that it's important to remind ourselves that the whole Premier League case against us is based on a single false accusation.
5: Manchester City intends to appeal the decision.
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4: Breeze weather with Harvey Norman. 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
9: Harvey Norman.
10: 15 at the moment, so not far off that high of 17. A little bit of cloud around, the odd shower, but clearing to fine towards this evening, down to 8. And then tomorrow, cloudy periods with the odd shower. Southwesterlies picking up in the afternoon tomorrow at a high of 17.
4: The Breeze.
10: Happy Wednesday, and of course school holiday time. So if you are tripping around a little bit, you can keep The Breeze wherever you are. 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Let's get into it with Jon Bon Jovi.

0: Auckland's Breeze on 93.4 with Ricky Martin. Living la vida loca. We're living that la vida loca. We're living that crazy life. We're going to have a difference in our next local body elections because we are going to be voting at booths. Yeah, the councillors have agreed to it yesterday. So getting rid of the postal voting system, fraud concerns and missing papers, etc. So 2028, we will be voting at the booths. It will cost quite a bit of money. It's the first council in New Zealand to use voting booths for local body elections since 1992. Trailblazers? Maybe. Not me, though. I'm just a bit of an egg. Like, I got a coffee brought in from a workmate this morning. So kind. Just surprised me in the studio. Brought in a takeaway flat white. Lovely. Couldn't understand the lid, though, because on it was written Mel. You know how they always write something on the lid? It says Mel. I'm like, well, my name's not Mel. And their name's not Mel. Why does it say Mel? It took me seriously over an hour to turn the cup around. It said FW for flat white. Not Mel, Sarah, not Mel. On the way soon, Bonnie Tyler, Paul Young and Dan Hartman coming up on The Breeze.
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0: John Farnham, Touch of Paradise on the Breeze from the album Whispering Jack, which turned 40 yesterday. Isn't it crazy to think that album came out 40 years ago? Nuts. It is almost 2 o'clock on the Breeze workday with Chemist Warehouse. 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She's on the way. Phil Collins and Crowded House coming up on The Breeze.
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9: Good afternoon, I'm Bridget Hasty with the latest at 2. A 64-year-old woman has been charged with manslaughter over the death of a young child in Napier. The 5-year-old was found in the water at West Shore Beach back in February. Police acknowledge the family's suffering and says the decision to prosecute was not taken lightly. Two people have been found dead in Buller, sparking a homicide investigation. One was found deceased yesterday at an address on State Highway 7, Rahu Saddle, and another body was located at a property on Mai Mai Road. Police aren't seeking anyone else. Nationals leader has taken a more lukewarm tone on superannuation. Treasury's latest fiscal update warns the super scheme will be one of our biggest challenges. But Christopher Luxon says his party still wants to raise the retirement age to 67.
16: I'm just also acknowledging practically in a parliament where you have to pass a law that requires support from other parties. That's been our experience in the last term. So if we do it, it's got to be slow, steady, moderate increases.
9: Several New Zealand universities have dropped in the world rankings. The new list from the Times Higher Education has Auckland Uni in 168th place, down from 156 last year. Waikato and Lincoln also saw declines, although Canterbury bucked the trend by moving up the list. To sport, New Zealand Open champion Daniel Hillier will once again join Open Championship winner Ryan Fox for the Chasing the Fox charity golf event. The six-hole showdown takes place at the Royal Auckland and Grange Club on Friday, December the 11th. And the NBA has put a price tag on the new expansion team in Las Vegas. They want between $21 and $23 billion, with a winning bid expected in the near future. There are three potential owners in the mix, including Bill Foley, who holds a majority share in Auckland FC.
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15: Breeze weather with Harvey Norman. 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
18: Harvey Norman.
11: Afternoon, 16 degrees now, so just off that high of 17. Partly cloudy with a chance of a shower until tonight, and we're down to 8. Tomorrow, cloudy periods with the odd shower. Southwesterlies picking up in the afternoon, and 17 now high again.
15: The Breeze.
11: Wednesday afternoon with Sarah, last day of September, and today is also Thunderbirds Day.
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1: She works hard for the money on the last day of September. Yeah, October tomorrow and next month. In fact, right on Labour weekend, the ferry sailings from Auckland to Coromandel are returning for summer. So Friday to Monday connection rolled out in Labour weekend and then it gets expanded in November. Very cool. As we count down to summer, bring that on. And of course, we've got a lot of new rules coming into force from tomorrow as well on the roads. So, you know, one of them is that you must give 1.5 metres if you're passing a cyclist, which is great. You know, I cycle a lot and it can be scary. If there's not a cycle lane there, you feel like you're, you know, squeezed in between the cars. But I don't know how you're supposed to give them 1.5 metre clearance in some of our roads. They're actually not wide enough. You end up on the footpath on the other side of the road to give them clearance. Also, it will be law from tomorrow that if you're in a 60k speed area or less, you must give way to a bus if they're pulling out. Tony and I have been talking about this because I've had this for a long time in Australia. How does it work over there, Tony?
2: He gives you 3 seconds warning that he's pulling up.
1: Yeah.
2: And if you're by his back wheel and he pulls out other than the 3 seconds is up, and you hit them, you got to pay for it.
1: They just go. So 3 seconds and boom, they're out, no matter what's there.
2: Yeah,
1: and if they hit you, because you're in the way, you pay for it. Wow, they need some big signs on the back of the bus, which they have in Australia, saying you must give way to the bus. I think that would be helpful. On the way soon, George Michael and Queen, Cyril and John Waite coming up on The Breeze.
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0: Cyndi Lauper and All Through the Night on The Breeze. Oh, interesting, a new poll has come out about touchscreens in cars. 93% of motorists who have one in their car admit it's distracted them while driving. Yeah, because they're quite bright, aren't they? And everyone uses them for like maps and things like that. I don't have one in my car, but well, I watch my sisters in their cars and I think, oh, yeah, that is quite distracting. One of the guys from AA said, we've taken screen time away from children and given it to ourselves. Yeah, so true. Right, well, what you do is you just leave that dial or screen on The Breeze, right? Because we've got some great tunes coming up after 3 o'clock with Mike Purdue. Oh, one of my faves from Dirty Dancing. Patrick Swayze's on the way, Harry Styles in there, and Billy Idol coming up after the news.
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0: Good afternoon, I'm Bridget Hastie with the latest at 3. The Prime Minister rejects criticism of New Zealand's commitment to EU climate requirements. A Dutch group has filed a complaint alleging we've failed to comply with a clause in our trade agreement with the European Union. However, Christopher Luxon says we are fully compliant with the terms.
21: We honour our agreements, we're fantastic free traders, we take those agreements very seriously and we make sure we meet our obligations.
0: Cheaper flights could be on the horizon. The Civil Aviation Authority is considering whether to reduce the security levies that airlines have to pay by 5%. Associate Transport Minister James Meagher says the resulting windfall could be partly passed on to passengers.
22: The proposed reduction is going to reduce the amount that we charge airlines by $70 million by 2032. The impact of savings like that for airlines and hopefully passengers will be significant.
0: The iconic Makatu Pies brand is up for sale after less than 2 years of being taken over. Current owner, the Montana Group, says its factory lease is ending, so now's the right time for a new buyer. It's proposing to close the building, describing it as no longer fit for purpose. And more than 1 million train rides have been recorded on Auckland's rail network in the first 2 weeks since the CRL opened. To sport, Rugby League's finest will dress up tonight for the Dally M Awards. Badly injured Panthers playmaker Nathan Cleary is firmly in contention to take out the top gong for the first time, but it may be from a hospital bed. Rugby League with Machinery House in a league of their own. And David Bernstein, a former chairman of English football heavyweights Manchester City, has called for the club to be expelled from the Premier League should its appeal fail against serious financial violations.
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1: Breeze weather with Harvey Norman. 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
23: Harvey Norman.
1: Well, pretty good afternoon with a few southwesterlies. Might see a shower later tonight. Overnight, we drop down to 8. Tomorrow, pretty much the same as today, with some southwesterlies picking up in the afternoon and a high of 17. At the moment, 17 degrees. The Breeze. Good afternoon. It's The Breeze Drive home. Harry Styles on the way, some Billy Joel and Celine Dion. But right now, the pretty boy of punk, Billy Idol. Great doco on TVNZ about him as well.

0: And Celine Dion, It's All Coming Back to Me Now. It is the Breeze Drive home with Mike. Great to have your company. Here we go. Wednesday, last day of September, 1st of October tomorrow. Geez, that happened fast, didn't it? And Celine Dion making a surprise appearance at the L'Oreal Paris show yesterday for Fashion Week, performing I'm Alive Beneath the Eiffel Tower. She is on a comeback and a half, isn't she? Doing all right. And you may have seen Jeff Bezos's enormous super yacht Koru sitting in Auckland, but why Koru? Well, it's the Māori word and symbol, of course, based on the unfurling of the silver fern, representing new life, growth and new beginnings. And apparently Jeff Bezos chose it because he was thinking about personal growth and renewal. That is $800 million worth that has sailed into the Waitemata. So one very expensive way to start a new chapter, isn't it? Mind you, he can afford it. Ice House, Annie Lennox and Spandau Ballet on the way. It is the Breeze Drive home. You just sit back, relax. I've got all the music sussed for you.
1: Kia ora, it's Robert and Jeanette. We are sending Jerry from West Auckland to West Sydney. Why? 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
2: And we'd love you to have the chance to check it out as well. 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All thanks to Air New Zealand. 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
5: Cloudy overnight with a low of 9 on the northern, delays north of Otea Valley Road for northbound traffic. Northwestern taking just 18 minutes to get to Massey. On the southern, it's heavy southbound from Newmarket to Green Lane, heading north from Sylvia Park to Green Lane. Town to Manukau, 34 minutes, but to Drury, 57. And the airport from town taking 25 minutes.
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0: 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Well, who remembers and who loves the TV show Breaking Bad?
1: But you know the business, and I know the chemistry.
0: Such a great TV show. It's been lauded as one of the best of all times, really. Well, Breaking Bad's Bryan Cranston, yes, the Bryan Cranston, and Aaron Paul are going to be in New Zealand, in Auckland, on January the 28th for a 90-minute double act where they get to talk about the making of that show, the ups, the downs, and its influence on society. Tickets $129 for $750. You can meet and have your photo taken with the pair. Bryan Cranston, I mean, I've started watching Malcolm in the Middle. So good on that show. But honestly, if you're a fan of Breaking Bad, you'll want to get your tickets for that. So Fane, just, or Google Fane Entertainment, F-A-N-E. And yes, that is where you can get your tickets from. But looking forward to that. January the 28th, Auckland, for the Breaking Bad stars Bryan Cranston and Aaron Paul doing a 90-minute chat. New sport and weather is coming up in just a minute. One of the greats, Tina Turner, another great, Prince, a new great, Alex Warren, all coming up after the news. It is The Breeze.
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2: Cloudy overnight with a low of 9 on the northern. We've got delays for northbound traffic from McClymonts Road through to past Lonely Track Road. Town to Silverdale taking 51 minutes to Massey 21 minutes. On the southern, heavy southbound from Grafton to Green Lane, heading north from Sylvia Park to Walpole Street. Town to Manukau, 35 minutes, an hour 5 to Drury. Southwestern's heavy Puhinui Road to the southern.
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18: Good afternoon, I'm Bridget Hasty with the latest at 4. National remains set on raising the superannuation age, but its leader admits it'll be a tough one to get across the line. Treasury's pre-election update warned the scheme, as it currently sits, will be unsustainable long-term. Christopher Luxon says any change needs to be made slowly and communicated well.
19: Equally, there has to be a degree of political consensus, and as you can see with New Zealand First and Labor, there isn't that.
18: Additional charges have been laid against a former child psychologist accused of historic sex offending. 63-year-old Ricky Tan, currently on bail, now faces 17 counts against five victims who were aged between 12 and 21. The alleged offending took place between the late 80s and early 2000s. Nine firearms have been seized after a police raid in Christchurch. The weapons, which included pump-action and semi-automatic shotguns, were turned up during a search of a Northcote property relating to the sale of cannabis. And two men are reportedly being investigated by UK police after a security scare at the school attended by Prince Harry and Meghan's children. The pair were allegedly seen scouting out the premises for a number of hours before taking off in a rented white van. They are believed to be paparazzi. To sport, Rugby League's glamour night tonight, the NRL's Dally M Awards in Sydney. Panthers playmaker Nathan Cleary is the hot favourite to take the top gong for the first time in his career. Rugby League with Machinery House in a league of their own. And former Manchester City chairman David Bernstein is joining those who are calling for the club to be expelled from the English Premier League if the appeal fails against the 114 serious financial violations.
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22: Well, pretty good afternoon with a few southwesterlies. Might see a shower later tonight. Overnight, we drop down to 8. Tomorrow, pretty much the same as today, with some southwesterlies picking up in the afternoon and a high of 17. At the moment, 17 degrees.
23: On the way, we've got some Abba, some Steve Winwood, some Alex Warren, but right now, one of the greats. Tina Turner was simply the best.

0: It is Men at Work, and who can it be now? It is Auckland's Breeze 93.4 with Mike. Great to have your company today. I follow a social page called the Auckland Brief, and they've got a segment at the moment that is what your Auckland suburb says about you. And the good thing is, I think that they're quite realistic. There are things that perhaps define your suburb, and it's not too mean. So as an example, Titirangi, your driveway is steeper than most walking tracks. You've had a kereru crash land on your deck. You own a generator, a chainsaw, and at least three head torches. Your nearest neighbour is a Tui, and you like it that way. And you've driven 25 minutes for a coffee and called it a local. Also, this one here I quite like, from Devonport. You plan your whole day around Lake Road traffic. Well, that's true. You haven't driven over the Harbour Bridge on purpose in years. You have pointed a lost tourist towards the North Head this week. Your villa is over 100 years old, and you mention it often, and your idea of a big night out is fish and chips on the waterfront. There's a couple more I can share with you. We'll do that just before 5 o'clock. But I do like it, what your Auckland suburb really says about you, from the Auckland Brief socials. Madonna, Shawn Mendes and KC and the Sunshine Band coming up next, and it is The Breeze.
1: Kia ora, it's Robert and Jeanette. We are sending Jerry from West Auckland to West Sydney. Why? Because we're celebrating the brand new Western Sydney International Airport.
2: And we'd love you to have the chance to check it out as well. How about a wonderful weekend away in Sydney? Airfares and accommodation sorted, and you'll be landing at the brand new Western Sydney International Airport. All thanks to Air New Zealand. Fly non-stop Auckland to Western Sydney from the 26th of October.
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5: Cloudy overnight, a low of 9 on the northern delays heading north from McClymonts Road to past Lonely Track Road. All good on the northwestern, on the southern town to Monaco, taking 39 minutes to Drury, 1 hour 9. Heavy heading south from Newmarket to Sylvia Park. Southwestern slow from Puhanui Road to the southern. On the trains, there are delays and some cancellations on the east-west line after an earlier power outage.
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0: It's Maxi Priest and Wild World. Auckland's Breeze 93.4 with Mike. State Highway 1, Ellerslie Pamure Highway southbound. There was a fire there and that has blocked the southbound lane after the Ellerslie Pamure Highway off ramp. Things are a bit slow around there due to that fire. So State Highway 1, Ellerslie Pamure Highway southbound are very slow as you head home. So just have a wee think about that before you jump in the car and head down the old southern motorway. New sport and weather is coming up in just a minute. Our Breeze 80s mixtape as well, and some very cute kids saying some very funny things. That's all coming up. It is Auckland's Breeze.
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5: Cloudy overnight with a low of 9 degrees. We've got a crash on State Highway 1 just after the northbound Nelson Street off-ramp. The right northbound lane is blocked there, so delays are forming. And on the southern, delays for southbound traffic after the Ellerslie-Pamure Highway off-ramp. The left southbound lane blocked there due to a fire. Delays and some cancellations on the east-west line trains due to a power outage earlier.
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16: Good evening, I'm Bridget Hasty with the latest at 5. Police are appealing for any other potential victims of a former child psychologist to come forward as they lay fresh charges. 63-year-old Ricky Tan currently now faces 17 counts of sexual offending against five people who were aged between 12 and 21 at the time. Police say Tan has worked with numerous organisations over decades. Former Speaker Adrian Ruarafe is being described as a man respected by all political parties. He died at Ratana Pa this morning after a recent illness. Prime Minister Christopher Luxon says he carried himself with mana and grace.
18: I got to know him personally as I came into the Parliament in 2020, and I just had huge amounts of respect and time for him. So his passing is a real loss.
16: An estimated 2,700 Canterbury properties need to be investigated over their drinking water bills. Selwyn Water Limited has picked up a mistake that may have seen users undercharged by up to $2.9 million. And Breaking Bad stars Bryan Cranston and Aaron Paul are heading to Auckland as part of a speaking tour. AKA Walter White and Jesse Pinkman, the pair will take the stage in January for a live chat about the series, including how it was made and the highs and lows. The Breakers are back on home ground this evening for the ANBL clash with the Cairns Taipans. Both teams have started the basketball season with one win and two losses. And rugby news with All Blacks Travel and Hospitality.com. Eden Park Bledisloe Cup hospitality packages selling now. And Macklin Robertson, son of former All Blacks player and coach Scott Robertson, is set to make his Canterbury debut from the bench on Saturday afternoon against Manawatu.
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15: Breeze weather with Harvey Norman. 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
19: Harvey Norman.
0: Well, pretty good afternoon with a few southwesterlies. Might see a shower later tonight. Overnight, we drop down to 8. Tomorrow, pretty much the same as today, with some southwesterlies picking up in the afternoon and a high of 17. At the moment, 17 degrees.
19: The Breeze. Mixtape.
0: Well, for some it's knock-off time, for others still at work, for some of you you may be on the roads, but let's make it a good half hour of great music. Paloma Faith, Mark Cohen and John Parr all coming up, but right now let's kick off our Breeze 80s mixtape with a bit of Bon Jovi, Living on a Prayer. Noticed on Disney their story Thank You Good Night is about to be available. Love a good music doco. I would watch it, but I think Disney has busted me using my sister's account. Oopsie. Sorry, sis. This is Bon Jovi and Living on a Prayer. It is The Breeze.

And the Wailers and Buffalo Soldier, last day of September, 1st of October tomorrow, and a few new rules we need to know about tomorrow. Drivers will have to leave at least a metre and a half when passing cyclists, pedestrians, horses and other vulnerable road users. Kids 12 and under can ride their bikes on footpaths, e-scooters can use cycle lanes, and if you're driving on a road with a 60k speed limit or lower, you have to give way to a bus pulling out if it's indicating for at least 3 seconds. And if you're heading out on the water, another big change coming from October 9th, everyone on a recreational vessel 6 metres or less will have to wear a life jacket while you're underway. So lots of new rules. Good luck navigating all of that. Kind of common sense rules really, aren't they? Most of us are probably doing all of that. This is John Parson, Elmo's Fire, wrapping up at Breeze 80s Mixtape.

0: It was Von der Shepherd hooked on a feeling in his Auckland's Breeze 93.4 with Mike. But go slow on the southern at the moment due to a fire earlier in the southbound lane. I think of State Highway 1. So this is the Ellerslie-Pamure Highway southbound. It was blocked and at this stage definitely slowing traffic down. So if you're wondering why you're crawling along the motorway on the southern, that is why. We'll check in just a minute with traffic. Kids sometimes can say the cutest things when you misunderstand a word or you're trying to learn the English language. And let's be frank, some of the words are difficult, aren't they? I heard Robert and Jeanette talking about this the other morning, you know, there, and all those other words where you're like, well, what one do you use? This kid got the wrong word when it came to a bouquet of flowers.
1: A bouquet!
2: A what?
1: A bouquet!
2: A bouquet?
1: Yeah!
0: Yeah, bouquet! Mum got what he meant. Sometimes words look different to how they sound.
3: Which one? Is it?
2: It is purple.
0: And sometimes they're just hard to understand.
4: Is there such thing as a dog called a chihuahua?
5: A what?
4: A chihuahua.
5: Do you mean a chihuahua?
4: It looks like a chihuahua.
0: Yeah, he is right. It does look like a chihuahua. I struggled with the word fettuccine for a while because when I first looked at it and I was at a restaurant, I ordered some feta sign. On the way, Elton John, Lionel Richie and Dee Dee smash it as Auckland's Breeze.
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9: Shower Dome Shower Tops.
10: Cloudy overnight with a low of 9. Heavy traffic heading north on the northern from Greville Road to past Lonely Track Road. On the southern, delays heading south after the Ellerslie-Panmure Highway off-ramp. There's a fire and the left southbound lane is blocked, so very heavy from Spaghetti Junction to there. Southwestern slow in both directions between Mangaree Bridge and Puhinui Road.
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25: 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The widest variety of music plays on the Breeze. The 80s. The 90s. The best of now. She's from Texas, I can tell. The songs we all love play on the Breeze.

0: It's Ellie Goulding and Love Me Like You Do. It is Auckland's Breeze 93.4 with Mike. Still very slow on the southern motorway this evening due to an earlier car fire around the Ellerslie-Pamure off-ramp. So if you are southbound on the motorway crawling, that is why. Just be patient. It does look as though it starts easing up past Otahuhu. Hey, Robert and Jeanette are giving you the chance to get along to Sydney thanks to Air New Zealand. And they've got a new airport at Western Sydney. So we want to send you to Sydney. Everything included, just get online, breeze.rover.nz, go to the win section and enter before that all shuts off and we find a winner. New sport and weather is coming up next. Phil Collins, Fleetwood Mac and Ella Langley on the way after the news.
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2: Meanwhile, in warehouse country,
3: cloudy overnight with a low of 9 on the northern delays towards the Harbour Bridge. The right southbound lane is blocked after the Esmond Road off-ramp due to a crash. On the southern, heavy from Spaghetti Junction to Ellerslie-Panmure Highway off-ramp. There's been a fire there. That's now out, but the left southbound lane is still blocked while they're clearing it. And on the southwestern, traffic's heavy in both directions through Mangere Bridge.
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17: Good evening, I'm Bridget Hasty with the latest at 6. National is demanding Labor reveal what it thinks it will cost to restore the previous pay equity process. Chris Hipkins has declined to put a dollar amount on it, saying no government releases the envelope for bargaining publicly. However, National's Nicola Willis is pointing to previous estimations.
18: The figures have been public for 18 months, published in the Treasury's independent forecasts. The cost is $11 billion.
17: The Civil Aviation Authority is proposing to cut its passenger security levies, a move that could save airlines millions. Associate Transport Minister James Meagher says the impact would be huge.
19: When we consider it collectively across the board, the benefit to airlines of being able to better invest those savings elsewhere will be significant.
17: Police have closed part of State Highway 29 near Karapiro following a crash. It's a key route between Waikato and Tauranga and is likely to stay shut for some time. Diversions are in place. The Montana Group is proposing to shut down its Makatu Pies factory as it puts the iconic brand up for sale. A buyer will ultimately decide whether operations continue in the North Island town. And a near 1,000-hectare property that featured in Lord of the Rings is up for sale in the Otago backcountry. Peter Jackson used it to recreate Rohan Village, and it still contains two former structures from the set. To sport, the MPC teams are out for the final round of the regular season this weekend. Beauden Barrett will start at fullback in his first game for Taranaki in 6 years. And to rugby league with Machinery House in a league of their own. And before the grand final on Sunday night, the NRL will reportedly be staging a tribute to Jai Arrow, who has motor neuron disease. Arrow will do a lap of honour to the strains of Jerry and the Pacemakers' song, You'll Never Walk Alone.
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1: Breeze weather with Harvey Norman. 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
21: Harvey Norman.
0: Well, pretty good afternoon with a few southwesterlies. Might see a shower later tonight. Overnight, we drop down to 8. Tomorrow, pretty much the same as today, with some southwesterlies picking up in the afternoon and a high of 17. At the moment, 17 degrees.
1: The Breeze.
0: Oh, getting used to daylight savings, still light, which is nice. I cranked up the barbecue last night. Everything was going well until I ran out of gas, unfortunately. Ella Langley on the way, some Santana, Fleetwood Mac, and right now, Phil Collins.

0: It's Michael Jackson, Human Nature. It is the Breeze Drive Home with Mike, thanks to AA Insurance. 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Those Versace bathrobes, as seen on TV. Robbie Williams wears one in our Breeze ad. We have not got one, but two of these, valued at $900 each, to give away to celebrate the fact Robbie's wearing them in his Breeze ad. And if you would like to get the link, just text the word Robbie to 934, or you can head to thebreeze.rover.nz. Tell you what, you win a pair of those luxury Versace bathrobes right now, well, by the end of the week. Then some Christmas shopping already done for you. A his and hers, or a his and his, or a hers and hers. Well worth entering. Nothing to lose. Robbie, and your name to 934. Cyndi Lauper, George Ezra, and Stevie Wonder coming up next. And it is The Breeze.
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3: New tasty rise bars and bites in supermarkets.
4: Cloudy overnight with a low of 9. Town to Silverdale taking 33 minutes, to Massey 16. On the southern to Manukau 31 minutes, and to Drury 48. It's heavy from Spaghetti Junction to Alizé Panmure Highway off ramp. The left southbound lane still blocked there after a fire earlier. And it's heavy heading north from Mount Wellington to Green Lane. Partial closures on all train lines from 11 tonight.
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0: It's Eurythmics and There Must Be an Angel. It is Auckland's Breeze 93.4 with Mike. Always like to leave on a positive, and this is a good thing to give a plug to, the Speakeasy Gala for 2026. Now, this raises money for Movember, also raises awareness of mental health. And the lads behind this, they are amazing. And I said, tell me more about it. I got Logan Stevens, one of the organisers, to tell us about tickets. Is there any left, Logan?
1: We've released a couple more. We are teetering on the edge of selling out, but we've got a couple up our sleeves. You can go on to Humanitix. The event is on there. If you actually just Google Speakeasy Gala, it's the first thing that pops up on Google. $125 a ticket, all-inclusive food and beverage. We've got some amazing guest speakers coming through. We have Brooke McDonald, who's one of New Zealand's greatest downhill mountain bikers. That we've got Kayla Gordine, who's from LSKD's, has her own kind of story and spin. We find it incredibly powerful to have a woman come and speak around men's mental health and a woman's perspective on obviously mental health and dealing with the men in their lives that could be possibly struggling. We've got some awesome DJs coming through as well. So you will get your money's worth. And as I mentioned, 100% of proceeds all go back Movember Foundation.
0: That is Logan Stevens, one of the organisers of the Speakeasy Gala 2026, happening this Friday. Looks like a fantastic event, so get into it if you want to help out and have a good time. Thank you, Logan, for your time this evening. News, sport and weather is coming up next. I'll catch you back tomorrow. Jolene's after the news. You have a good evening.
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6: Cloudy overnight with a low of 9. Town to Silverdale taking just half an hour. On the northwestern to Massey, 15 minutes. Southern still heavy from Spaghetti Junction to the Ellerslie-Panmure Highway off-ramp. The left southbound lane still blocked there after an earlier vehicle fire. Traffic's heavy heading north from Mount Wellington to Green Lane. From the centre of the city to the airport taking 23 minutes.
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16: Ah, the in-laws are coming for dinner, so tonight's not the night to wing it. 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
17: Good evening to you with the latest at 7. I'm Jeff Ryan. National claims Labor's promises would cost households more than $2,000 in extra tax every year. Finance spokesperson Nicola Willis says there's a near $19 billion gap between the party's spending plan and its revenue intentions.
18: It works out to $2,263 for the average household. That's $44 less every week.
17: Labor is accusing National of making up lies and says its fiscal plan will be released in the coming days. Three men have been arrested in Christchurch after police turned up 9 firearms during a gang-related search. Officers say the accused are members of the King Cobras. The Trade Minister has responded to an official complaint over the country's climate requirements of a trade deal with the EU. A Dutch organisation claims recent legislation breaches a clause in the agreement, but Todd McClay says it's not for overseas countries, organisations or lobby groups to tell New Zealand how to meet its obligations. A key route between Waikato and Tauranga is shut after a crash. It's on State Highway 29. Police say it will take some time to remove the vehicle. In sport, the final round of the NPC rugby this weekend for Taranaki. Bowden Barrett will start at fullback, his first game for Taranaki since 2020. And in rugby league, with Machinery House and a league of their own, pre the grand final on Sunday, the NRL is reportedly staging a tribute to Jai Arrow, who was diagnosed with motor neurone disease this year. Arrow will complete a lap of honour to the song You'll Never Walk Alone. What are the odds on Sky TV cutting away from that tribute? Mainly fine for Auckland with the westerly, an overnight low of 9. It's cloudy tomorrow with a moderate sou'wester and cloudy again on Friday, a high tomorrow of 17.
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6: Hump Day Wednesday with Jolene. We've made it over halfway through the week already. Bryan Adams coming up. Split Ends, Lady Gaga and Bruno Mars, and Go West on The Breeze.

0: in my face.
1: So MC, Auckland's Breeze on 93.4. It's the wind down with Russell's Curtains and Blinds. Curtains and Blinds can help keep your home warmer as well as adding a stylish touch. Now, we are known as the City of Sails, aren't we? Of course, and there's blimmin' a lot of masts and boats near the Harbour Bridge, but there's one at the moment that is standing out more than any of the others because it is the largest sailing yacht in the world. It's called Koru. It's a mega yacht and it is owned by the guy that founded Amazon, Jeff Bezos. Incredible. It's turned up and it's coming to the Silo Super Yacht Marina, getting some work done on it there, I think. There's rumours that it's going to be for sale. Just incredible. So worth going for a nosy. Worth over $800 million. So keep your eyes out for it. Koru Mega Yacht. So exciting to have it here in Auckland. On the way, we've got Whitney Houston, Whitesnake and Cher on Auckland's Breeze.
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0: It's the Breeze Wine Town with Jolene. What do you put on after you have a bath or shower? Do you have a bathrobe? If you do, does it need a bit of an upgrade? We have got a chance for you to get your hands on not one but two authentic Versace bathrobes. Yes, because this is what Robbie Williams is wearing in our new TV ad. You might have seen it where he's singing this song.
1: I just want to feel.
0: He looks so good in this ad, especially when he's wearing that Versace bathrobe. And like I said, you could be getting not one, but two, valued at over $900. Just go to thebreeze.rover.nz or text Robbie to 934. We'll send you the link to enter. Just answer a simple question about the ad and you're in the draw for them. Two luxury Versace bathrobes. Very cool. T's and C's apply. We've got them there too at thebreeze.rover.nz. Oh, you could be looking very classy. On the way, we'll check the latest news. Johnny Hates Jazz coming, Denise Williams and Shaboozy on The Breeze.
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11: Good evening to you with the latest at 8. I'm Geoff Ryan. National remains set on raising the superannuation age, but leader Christopher Luxon concedes it will be a tough one to get across the line. Treasury's pre-election update warned the scheme, as it currently sits, will be unsustainable long term. A 64-year-old woman has been charged with manslaughter in relation to the death of a 5-year-old boy in Napier in February. Police are appealing for any other potential victims of 63-year-old former child psychologist Ricky Tan to come forward as they lay fresh charges. In sport, the MPC team's out for the final round of the regular season this weekend. Scott Robertson's son, Macklin, has been named on the Canterbury bench for their regular season finale against Manawatu on Saturday afternoon. And Wallaby centre Hunter Paisami is fighting to clear his name and play in the Bledisloe Cup after appealing a Sanzar suspension. Rugby League with Machinery House in a league of their own. League's glamour night tonight, the NRL's Dally M Awards. Panthers playmaker Nathan Cleary, hot favourite to take the top gong. And the Breakers Taipans underway in Auckland in just on half an hour. Mainly fine for Auckland with the westerly, an overnight low of 9. It's cloudy tomorrow with a moderate sou'wester and cloudy again on Friday. A high tomorrow of 17.
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0: Wednesday night with Jolene on the Wine Town. 30 minutes of non-stop music lined up for you. Johnny Hates Jazz kicking it off. Denise Williams coming. Shaboozy, Bob Marley and the Wailers on The Breeze.

0: Huey Lewis in the news. Auckland's breeze on 93.4. Breakers game getting underway now at Spark Arena. We'll keep you updated with that tonight on the news. Weeknight though, school holidays. I reckon there'll be a few extra families there tonight, that's for sure. Robert and Jeanette, Auckland's local breakfast. This morning they had Robin and Mitchie in. They're part of Rock of Ages, the musical that's going to be on soon at Playhouse Theatre in Glen Eden. Played a little game with them about if Robert gave them a line from one of the songs in the show, could they recognise what song it was?
1: Just a small town girl.
2: Don't stop believing.
3: Don't stop.
4: That's a big song. Do you do this one? This is you.
2: This is all of us. Oh, yes. Right. This is the entire company. Oh. It is definitely the song where everyone gets involved and has the best time.
4: Where is it in the scheme of things?
5: This is the finale.
1: Yeah, I was going to say, this is where the crowd gets up and come on.
5: Oh, yeah.
4: Absolutely.
1: Fantastic.
0: Oh, it sounds good, doesn't it? Look out for that at the Playhouse Theatre. They're back in the morning, Robert and Jeanette. Quick fire quiz at 10 to 8. Traffic updates every 15 minutes. And great music to get your day going. Diana Ross and Lionel Richie on the way. You two and Anastasia on Auckland's Breeze.
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0: Hello there, it's Ronan Keating here on The Breeze. I'm coming back to New Zealand to do shows in March 2027 in Auckland and Christchurch.
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0: It's the Breeze Wine Town with Jolene. We're a bit excited about a new summer swim festival for New Zealand. It is coming up on the 13th and 14th of February at Pupuke Moana, Lake Pupuke in Auckland. And look, whether you are somebody who just swims for recreation in a pool, or maybe you're keen for a new longer distance goal, maybe you want to try an open water swim, this should definitely be on your radar. The Ignite Freshwater Swim Fest. Today's the last day to take advantage of the super early pricing. So we've got all the details at thebreeze.rover.nz. Huge amount of distances, 250 metres right up to 10k. So, you know, for every swimmer and level. And if you're not a swimmer, maybe think about going along anyway, 13th and 14th of February, because they're going to have a full summer festival atmosphere there, live music, food trucks, garden bar and more, the Ignite Freshwater Swim Fest. Let's check what's happening with the latest news and weather in a couple of minutes. Tina Turner coming, Foreigner, and Robbie Williams on The Breeze.
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11: Good evening to you. With the latest at 9, I'm Jeff Bryan. National is demanding Labour reveal what it thinks it will cost to restore the previous pay equity process. Chris Hipkins has declined to put a dollar amount on it, saying no government releases the envelope for bargaining publicly. 4 new driving rules come into effect tomorrow, including changes to overtaking, where e-scooters can travel, and where children can ride their bikes. The new rules also require road users to give way to buses leaving bus stops. The Montana Group is proposing to shut down its iconic Mukatu Pies factory. The brand is up for sale after less than 2 years, during which production doubled. In sport, the Breakers underway against the Cairns Taipans in Auckland, playing their second home game of the season early in the second quarter. The Breakers ahead 19-18. And in rugby news, with All Blacks Travel and Hospitality.com, Eden Park Bledisloe Cup hospitality packages selling now. And uncapped Brumbies lock loose forward Toby McPherson is in the Wallaby squad for the Bledisloe Cup tests against the All Blacks. Mainly fine for Auckland with the westerly, an overnight low of 9. It's cloudy tomorrow with a moderate sou'wester, and cloudy again on Friday, a high tomorrow of 17.
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0: Wednesday night on The Wind Down. I'm Jolene. We've got 30 minutes of non-stop music coming. Tina Turner, Foreigner, Robbie Williams and Chris de Burgh all on the way on The Breeze.

0: It's The Cause, Auckland's Breeze on 93.4. Running out of time to get your Smeg stickers at New Worlds around the city. The Smeg knives, of course, Sunday the last day for that. And hopefully there might still be some knives left. I think they're running out a bit in some of the supermarkets. Now, only a few weeks till Labour weekend. I know for a few people in Auckland, that signifies the time of year when you start heading to the Coromandel. Cool to see that the ferry from Auckland to Coromandel is back this summer. It's been a little bit on and off at times, but it's all go, and first trips are on Labour weekend. They land you in Coromandel Town, which is a pretty cool place. So yeah, that could be something to consider doing over summer, eh? Christopher Cross coming up, Joan Jett and the Blackhearts, and Richard Marks on Auckland's Breeze.
1: Kia ora, it's Robert Internet. We are sending Jerry from West Auckland to West Sydney. Why? Because we're celebrating the brand new Western Sydney International Airport.
2: And we'd love you to have the chance to check it out as well. How about a wonderful weekend away in Sydney? Airfares and accommodation sorted, and you'll be landing at the brand new Western Sydney International Airport. All thanks to Air New Zealand. Fly non-stop Auckland to Western Sydney from the 26th of October.
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0: It's the Breeze, wind down Auckland's Breeze on 93.4. So looking forward to Ronan Keating making his way back to New Zealand next year on his Just Getting Started tour, playing in Auckland on Thursday, March the 18th at Spark Arena. You could be there for free. This little thing called love. It's going to be such a good show. We've got a package up for grabs. It's your concert tickets for you and somebody else. We will sort your travel from wherever you are around Auckland. And accommodation as well. Put you up for a night somewhere in town, which would be pretty cool, wouldn't it? Terms and conditions apply. You can enter for that now at thebreeze.rover.nz. It's also doing a show in Christchurch, and we do have a package to win to go to there. So if you want to go that way, that is absolutely fine. You can get in to win that. General tickets on sale now for Ronan Keating. And again, all the info at thebreeze.rover.nz. Let's check news in a couple of minutes. Auckland weather for the next few days. Tony Childs coming, Bryan Adams and Ed Sheeran as we get into another 30 minutes of non-stop music on The Breeze.
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8: Good evening to you. With the latest at 10, I'm Geoff Bryan. Nationals finance spokesperson Nicola Willis says there's a near $19 billion gap between the Labour Party's spending plan and its revenue intentions. Labour is accusing National of making up lies and says its fiscal plan will be released in the coming days. The Trade Minister has responded to an official complaint over the country's climate requirements of a trade deal with the EU. Todd McClay says it's not for overseas countries, organisations or lobby groups to tell New Zealand how to meet its obligations. And the Civil Aviation Authority is proposing to cut its passenger security levies. It's consulting on a 5% reduction following a faster than expected recovery of its cash reserves. In sport, Brumbies lock loose forward Toby McPherson has been called into the Wallaby squad for the first time for the Bledisloe Cup tests against the ABs. McPherson replaces Tom Hooper. And rugby league with Machinery House in a league of their own, the NRL's been teasing a must-watch surprise ahead of the grand final. It will reportedly be staging a stirring tribute to Jai Arrow. Mainly fine for Auckland with the westerly, an overnight low of 9. It's cloudy tomorrow with a moderate sou'wester and cloudy again on Friday, a high tomorrow of 17.
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9: It's the Wind Down with Jolene, halfway through the week already. In fact, over halfway, really. Brian Adams coming up, Ed Sheeran and Tony Childs on The Breeze.

0: That's FR David. Auckland's Breeze on 93.4. It's the wind down with Jolene. Doesn't seem long ago that we had the Pie Awards and we had some big winners in Auckland in those. Well, later this week, they're announcing the winners of the Bakehall's New Zealand Supreme Pie Awards Legendary Sausage Roll Competition. Yes, honestly, if you're a fan of sausage rolls, you're a really big fan, aren't you? And particularly if you manage to find one that really tastes like a homemade one, because I think they're a bit tricky to get right at home. Let's be honest, there's quite a bit to them, isn't there? So, yes, ear to the ground. I'll see if I can find out the winners on Friday night. Hopefully, again, we'll have some good winners around Auckland, because I know there are plenty of good sausage rolls around. On the way, Olivia Newton-John, John Farnham and Sophie Ellis-Bexter on The Breeze.
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0: It's the Wine Town with Jolene. It's that time of year. There's still a few bugs around, isn't there? I know there was this terrible flu that lots of people had and seems to be still hanging around. 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Well, the podcast is there on Rover. You can jump on and listen to that. All the episodes are there. Text House to 934. 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Roxette coming up, Chicago and Coldplay as we get into another 30 minutes non-stop music on the Wind Down on the breeze.
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12: Yeah, Lackey was on a mission for a box of clouds and sunk with 2WD straight into a soup bowl of slurry. 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

0: Ronan Keating, Auckland's Breeze on 93.4. It's the Wind Down with Jolene. Never too soon to start planning about what you're going to do on the weekend. I mean, it's Thursday tomorrow, 1st of October, and just a few ideas for you. I thought a couple of things you could look at doing on the weekend. In New Lynn, the Faux Community Art Expo is opening Saturday. Big opening, midday till 4, and then it's available to go and see during the week as well. So lots of original art there by local artists. And did you know there is a new market launching in Auckland? This is at the Maunga Faux Station in Mount Eden. The beautiful big new revamped railway station looks amazing, and this big sort of area where they can have a market there, so that could be worth going to see this coming Sunday. Pointer Sisters are on the way, Wham and the Bangles on Auckland's Breeze.
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12: 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How can I help?
13: Yeah, hi. 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
13: And you talked me into creating this funny character.
12: Great.
13: And now everybody comes into the shop asking for Bobby.
12: Are you?
13: Yes.
12: Are you Bobby the Baker?
13: Yes.
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12: You bring the mouth.
13: Stop it.
12: I'll bring the pie.
13: Stop it, please.
12: Okay.
13: Yeah, sure. I might have three stores now, but Bobby's more famous than me.
12: So what's the problem?
13: My name's Bruce.
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1: The Breeze Wind Down with Russells, New Zealand's curtain and blind specialists. 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The best of now. She's from Texas, I can tell. The songs we all love play on The Breeze.

0: It's the Wine Town with Jolene. Where has September gone? I don't know. Can you believe it is? We're into, you know, the last 3 months of the year. Isn't that absolutely crazy? More music coming up. We've got Crowded House, Cyndi Lauper, Alex Warren, and ABBA on the breeze.
1: 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The Breeze Wine Down with Russells, New Zealand's best value curtain and blind experience.
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March. This is Ronan Keating on The Breeze, and I'm coming back to New Zealand to do shows in March 2027 in Auckland and Christchurch. All ticket details at thebreeze.rover.nz. The Breeze.

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The 80s. The 90s. I can see clearly now. The best of now. She's from Texas, I can tell. The songs we all love play on the breeze.

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0: Hello there, it's Ronan Keating here on The Breeze. I'm coming back to New Zealand to do shows in March 2027 in Auckland and Christchurch.
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0: The Breeze is excited to present Ronan Keating on his Just Getting Started tour. 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
0: 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The Breeze.
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0: 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We are sending Jerry from West Auckland to West Sydney. Why? Because we're celebrating the brand new Western Sydney International Airport.
1: And we'd love you to have the chance to check it out as well. How about a wonderful weekend away in Sydney? Airfares and accommodation sorted, and you'll be landing at the brand new Western Sydney International Airport. All thanks to Air New Zealand. Fly non-stop Auckland to Western Sydney from the 26th of October.
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1: Morning, I'm Grace Cocker with the latest at 5. A flight from Dubai to Israel turned into a violent and bloody scene in the cockpit. Israel's PM says one pilot stabbed another before apparently trying to crash the plane, which plummeted around 17,000 feet. This passenger spoke to the BBC.
2: There were two spare pilots who were supposed to operate the next flight.

0: who entered and pulled the aircraft up and landed us in Saudi Arabia.
1: Police are appealing to a man who witnessed an incident in central Wellington to come forward. His report to staff at an arcade led to the arrest of a 32-year-old man who was charged with making an intimate visual recording. Police say getting a statement is crucial to their investigation. From today, women turning 71 are eligible for free breast cancer screening. Women's Minister Nicola Griggs says the extension, which began last year, is already making a difference, with 363 cancers detected. People are being urged to get outside and smell the roses. It's National Gardening Month. Industry rep Debbie Pascoe hopes people replace screen time with soil time.
2: Just get away from all that for a while and just create something really beautiful that helps that stress.
1: In sport, a rugby league with Machinery House in a league of their own. A big night for the Wahs at the Dally M Awards in Sydney.
3: Our 2026 NRL Coach of the Year is Andrew Webster from the New Zealand Warriors.
1: James Fisher-Harris was named Captain and Prop of the Year, Aaron Clark Lock of the Year, and Wade Egan Hooker of the Year. Penrith's Nathan Cleary won his first Dally M medal. And in basketball, the Breakers started their Ignite Cup defence with a 98-75 win over the Cairns Taipans in Auckland. Patchy cloud across Auckland today with a westerly. Staying cloudy tonight too and right through into tomorrow morning. High of up to 18 degrees and a low of

The widest variety of music plays on the breeze. The 80s, the 90s, I can see clearly now. The best of now. She's from Texas, I can tell. The songs we all love play on the breeze.

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14: Morning, I'm Grace Cocker with the latest at 5:30. A pilot has been arrested after chaos broke out on a flight from Dubai to Israel. They allegedly stabbed the other pilot before trying to deliberately crash the plane, which fell around 17,000 feet in 2 minutes. Passengers and crew were able to burst into the cockpit, and two spare pilots who were also on the flight managed to land the plane. Changes to the road rules come into force today. Under 12s can now legally ride their bikes on footpaths and e-scooter riders in cycle lanes. And the AA's Dylan Thompson hopes a 1.5 metre gap motorists must leave when overtaking has the biggest impact.
15: It is really, really intimidating and frightening if you are there on a bicycle or a horse and you have a couple of tonnes of steel go past you.
14: Hātohone St John have set themselves a loft goal for this year's Shocktober campaign. Spokesperson Andy Gibbs says they aim to train 17,000 people this month.
16: Those three steps are call 111, start effective CPR and use a defibrillator. And these steps all increase someone's chances of survival in the event of a cardiac arrest.
14: Powerball has rolled over with a jackpot of $15 million. Two lotto players have won $500,000 each in First Division as well, while a player takes $700,000 with Strike 4. To sport, to rugby league with Machinery House and a league of their own, a big night for the Warriors at the Dally M Awards in Sydney. Andrew Webster named NRL Coach of the Year and James Fisher-Harris the best captain. Fisher-Harris was also named Prop of the Year with lock Aaron Clark and hooker Wade Egan joining him in Team of the Year. Panthers halfback Nathan Cleary won his first Dally M medal for Player of the Year. And a hot start to the Aussie NBL's Ignite Cup for the Breakers, beating the Taipans 98-75 in Auckland last night. Patchy cloud across Auckland today with a westerly, staying cloudy tonight too and right through into tomorrow morning. High of up to 18 degrees and a low of

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1: 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It's the breeze.

0: City, it's calm enough at this time of the morning. Southern Motorway, just a 20-minute drive, Manukau to the city. Under half an hour all the way from Drury. Just starting to build overall, but it's pretty good. Northwestern, 16 minutes, Massey to the CBD. Not really slowing down at all. Northern, a quick 15 in from Constellation. And Southwestern, fine both ways.
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12: Atamari, Auckland, I'm Grace Cocker with the latest at 6. Passengers on board a flight to Israel from Dubai are being lauded as heroes. One pilot stabbed the other in the cockpit before apparently trying to deliberately crash the plane, which plummeted 17,000 feet. This mother says her daughter was on the flight and described lots of screaming.
13: They take his hand and put him on the floor. There was a lot of blood around.
12: Alarm bells are ringing about seclusion rates for those suffering mental distress. A new report has reignited calls for Health NZ to roll out a plan to eliminate the practice. Sonia Russell from the Mental Health and Wellbeing Commission says it's worrying.
14: Māori were 7 times more likely to be secluded, and that rate has increased. So we are concerned to see that in the data.
12: The 4-year free breast screening rollout enters its second year today. 71-year-olds are now eligible after it was extended to those aged 70 and 74 last year. And people are being urged to ditch screen time for soil time. It's National Garden Month, and coordinator Debbie Pascoe wants people to get outside.
15: Putting around their life interests, visit their garden centre, get inspired. We are wanting to encourage new gardeners just to give it a go.
12: To sport and rugby league with Machinery House in a league of their own. A big night for the Wahs at the Dally M Awards in Sydney.
16: Our 2026 NRL Coach of the Year is Andrew Webster from the New Zealand Warriors.
12: James Fisher-Harris was named Captain and Prop of the Year. Aaron Clark, Lock of the Year, and Wade Egan, Hooker of the Year. Penrith

0: It's Nathan Cleary won his first LEM medal as well. In basketball, the Breakers started their Ignite Cup defence with a 98-75 win over the Cairns Taipans in Auckland.
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4: Pinching a punch, everybody. Pinching a punch for the first of the month. Cloudy in Auckland today, the odd shower. That sounds like the last few days, basically, doesn't it? Light winds, high of 17 degrees. Drop down to an overnight low of 10. And currently in the central city, 8 degrees.

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1: This is not a birthday month.
0: I think it is.
1: It is not a birthday month.
0: There is a very significant birthday happening in 25 days.
1: Yes, it is my birthday in 25 days, and I have organized.
0: And he insists that as of today, it is mentioned every 10 minutes.
1: It is my birthday, but you get the present.
0: Yeah,
1: so my birthday is on the 25th of October, which is a Sunday. Yeah. I've arranged for the entire country to have Monday off.
0: Oh, how good. Here's the thing. Jump Jam this morning, Madonna. I know Madonna. You know Madonna. Everyone knows Madonna.
1: Yeah.
0: Laneway was the guests, the artists.
1: Watch it happen, folks. Here we go. What is Laneway, Jeanette?
0: Laneway is a festival that the young people like to go to have a very good time, and that is wonderful.
1: When is it, and who are performing?
0: I don't know that yet, but I will find out. But I will also try and find out who is going to be performing, because currently I do not understand any of the names I am reading.
1: No.
0: It is quite something to behold.
1: But they could all literally be running the second leg of the treble.
0: They could. It gets worse every year.
1: Who are these?
0: We get older.
1: We get older.

0: 93.4 The Breeze, Auckland's Breakfast with Robert and Jeanette, and that is Journey and Don't Stop. We know Journey. Before that, we had Roxette. We know Roxette. We know these acts. They've been around for many, many years. We're The Breeze. We play all the songs you know and love. A lot of work goes into those songs, people.
1: And the Laneway Festival, they specialise in playing the songs that we Gen Xers don't know and don't necessarily love. Your kids might be going to this.
0: Yeah.
1: It's been announced yesterday. All of the acts, big lineup of people. It's happening at Western Springs Bowl.
0: For what is it again?
1: Laneway.
0: There we go.
1: Yeah? Why?
0: I'm just saying it's Laneway.
1: Okay. Rob was calling it Laneways. It's not. Doesn't have an S. It's just Laneway. Western Springs Bowl and Western Springs Park. Are they the same thing? That's where it says it's happening. That's like two different venues. Not sure. It's happening on the 21st of February. This is the last stop of the 2027 Laneway thing too.
0: The bowl is Western Springs, the Speedway.
1: Yes.
0: And the park is just a bit outside.
1: So two different areas.
0: Where the rugby fields are, yeah.
1: Okay, so here's where what your kids might be going to see. Or you indeed, if you are so super cool. And down with the kids.
0: Okay, so I'm going to play you four songs. One of them is not at Laneway.
1: Yes. Okay.
0: Away.
1: Do you want me to... Oh, are you going to go straight into it? Okay.
0: You ready?
1: Okay.
0: Name this band. I see band could be one person, don't know.
1: Well, I'm looking at the list of bands. Is it Florence Road?
0: Wrong! That is Slater with three Y's.
1: Okay.
0: Okay.
1: Yep.
0: S-L-A-T-E-R. Okay, who's this? Isn't like
2: you. Oh, this is good.
1: Is that the Romulans?
0: That is Balu Brigada.
1: Okay.
0: Okay, right. This one?
1: DJ, is that DJ Dave?
0: That is not DJ Dave. There are more than 350 breeds of that is Horse Girl with two eyes and a capital L at the end.
1: These guys are crazy,
0: what
1: man.
0: What the heck is going on? Okay, who's this?
1: Oh, that's some meatballs.
0: Meatball Parade, that's right. They are not playing, but I tell you what, no, I go and watch them.
1: Okay, so Fontaine's DC is who's headlining. That's who everyone's gone crazy for. And also the Hayley Williams Show. I've never heard of either of those. Maybe we should have, but I haven't. You mentioned Slater with three Y's, Adela, Kim Petras. I do know her name, and I don't know why, but I do. Bleach 9.9:3. Is that all one, or is that two lots of people? It's just crazy, man. Tiffany Day, she sounds relatively regular. Tiffany Day, she's probably got a hit song somewhere.
0: Great South, they sound like a local act.
1: They do.
0: Great South.
1: They do. Can you confirm that? What? No.
0: I'm too busy playing Meatball Parade, thank
1: Office
0: you very
1: Dog,
0: much.
1: Owen the Mo. Anyway, by all accounts, it's a really good lineup. It's happening February 21 next year. Laneway, just announced yesterday. Get in, get your tickets before your kids do.
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4: Shower Dome Shower Tops.
5: A mostly cloudy one today, just a bit of sunshine, a high of 18 degrees. Still very calm and quiet on roads and motorways. If you're coming in on the northern at just 16 minutes from Constellation Drive to town, 28 from Silverdale, it is clear. Northwestern at 17, maybe 18 in from Massey. It's negligible, it's still quick. Southern, 20 minutes in from Monaco, nothing going on. And Southwestern is fine both ways.
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1: Cloudy with the odd shower in Auckland today. High of 17 currently.
0: Oh, there he is at the door there.
1: 9 degrees. Jerry, good morning.
17: Only me. Right, you two are banging on about Laneway Festival.
0: Yeah.
17: I've been on Auckland's Reddit.
1: Yes.
17: 2 years ago, the kids were discussing how it's called Laneways with an S on the end.
0: Oh, that's where I got it from.
17: Yeah.
1: Because you're cool.
17: And a little debate happened saying, oh, why do people in Auckland always add an S to everything, Laneways? And then someone says, yeah, Wilson's Parking.
1: Oh, yeah.
0: Oh, yeah, you're right.
17: It's interesting.
0: Yeah.
1: So it is Laneway?
17: Laneway. Well, it's a Laneway Festival, yeah. And you say Laneways, so that is allowed,
1: it's,
17: Rob.
1: It's like New Year and New Year's.
17: Yes, it is.
1: It's like that.
17: And Hayley Williams, the headline act who none of us knew, is actually the Hayley Williams from Paramore. No, oh, I don't know. You know that song?
1: No.
0: No, I know. Yeah,
17: you know that one?
1: I know their name. But
17: ain't it fun?
0: But actually, it's pronounced Paramore. She's from Kaitaiya.
17: Well, one out of 2 points made sense, so there we go.
0: Okay.
1: Thank you, Jerry. Pizza. Jerry's the youngest one on the show, and to be fair, you only knew about like 2 of the acts, didn't you?
17: No, I don't know anything.
1: And you don't know either.
17: I'm better off with these S's on the end of things. Hell's Pizza, Anyways.
1: Oh, yeah.
0: Yeah.
1: Hell Pizza.
0: Anyways.
1: No, you're right.
17: Anyways.
1: All right. Okay. All right. Anyways.
0: Go Robert and Jeanette. Here's Alex Warrens.

0: 93.4 The Breeze opens breakfast with Robert and Jeanette, and that is the Eurythmics on a Thursday morning, 1st of October. Welcome to the show.
1: 1st of October. There must be only 80-something days till Christmas, eh? I haven't actually done the maths on that. Normally I have that. I would have the information right there, but I feel like it's not that far away.
0: It's good
1: now.
0: To see you riffing. Good to see you riffing live.
1: You know, I was out on my dog walk yesterday. Do you know what I saw? It was so lovely. Warmed the cockles of my heart. It was just a little moment, but one that I clocked as I was coming down a road. I was far enough away to watch it happen like two or three times. A neighbour had arrived home. A guy had arrived home, obviously from work or wherever, and he had systematically the neighbours on either side of him and one sort of a little bit further down as well. I watched him bring all the bins in. It was bin day. It had been bin
0: day.
1: How
0: far does he take them in?
1: Well, just up into there. Just to be fair, the houses are not far off the road. It's not like he's trekking up their drives or anything like that. It's kind of just off the road and up into the little spot. But he just did
0: off
1: that.
0: Off the berm and onto their...
1: The little bin and the little... the one that no one uses anymore. The veggie one.
0: Oh, the recycled, the
1: that one there. Yeah. He was bringing a few of those
0: the
1: in
0: food
1: as well.
0: One?
1: Yeah, the food scraps. That's
0: food
1: the one.
0: Scraps. Okay,
1: I just thought, that's a nice guy. These other people are coming because it was a little bit earlier than your regular work time finish, and so they would come home at maybe 5:30, 6 o'clock, whatever it is, and the bins are already. And I thought, good on you, man. Good
0: we
1: shout.
0: Have the opposite problem on our street. We have a neighbour who, because you know, you're recycling bins every fortnight.
1: Yes.
0: And I know when the recycle is supposed to go. I don't know why. I don't know a lot, but I know
1: but
0: that.
1: But you know that.
0: Okay,
1: good
0: so
1: to know.
0: But this neighbour just they're always getting it wrong, and they've become a binfluencer.
1: Oh.
0: So they put their bin with the yellow lid out.
1: Yeah.
0: And I'm like, no. But then others start putting their yellow out as well. I'm like, that's just going to stay there till tomorrow.
1: You need to be the
0: I don't want to go around and be the bin police here.
1: Do you know what I'm finding? Because we've got a massive recycling bin, but I've got no kids at home, and my husband's not drinking beer anymore.
0: Okay.
1: So we don't have. I look in the bottom of it, and there's like just like three things.
0: Look, what I'm
1: going to
0: do, text 934, I'll text you about Jeanette's address. And if you've
1: got any overflow,
0: just pop around. She's got
1: honestly,
0: plenty of room in hers, everybody.
1: I'd be fine with that.
0: Plenty of room in hers.
1: Now, Jerry's up after the news, wants to talk about this. Things.
0: Let's talk about things.
1: Things.
0: Okay.
1: What does that mean?
0: He's just riffing, folks.
2: 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The Breeze Accurate Traffic.
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4: A high of 18, a mostly cloudy one all day today. Starting to build in some spots on our motorways, but overall still very quick. Southern just 22 minutes, Manukau to town, 40 from Drury. We're building around Takanini and Manurewa. Northwestern, just a bit of traffic here and there, 19 minutes, Massey to the city. Northern still 16 in from Constellation, not really building too much. Southwestern quick both ways, and public transport fine.
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21: Atamaria, Auckland. I'm Grace Cocker with the latest at 6:30. Under-12s can legally ride their bikes on footpaths from today. Other changes coming into force include motorists leaving a 1.5-metre gap when overtaking and e-scooter riders using cycle lanes. The AA's Dylan Thompson says the footpath is much lower risk for kids.
22: But there's still going to be people walking there as well, so people are just going to have to show a bit of common sense and courtesy. I'm sure if we do that, this can work really well.
21: Auckland Council has officially taken on several functions from AT. They will now be responsible for areas like road maintenance and transport planning, with Auckland Transport focused solely on operating the city's public transport network. Hātohoni St John annual Shocktober campaign begins today. Spokesperson Andy Gibbs says it's vital to learn CPR and how to use a defib.
23: Statistics show that around 2,500 people per year will suffer a cardiac arrest in the community, and the majority of these occur in the homes.
21: The US has completed its withdrawal from Iraq more than 20 years after its invasion and toppling of Saddam Hussein. The White House says that the successful 12-year campaign defeated ISIS in the area. To rugby league with Machinery House and a league of their own, the Warriors scooped several major prizes at the Dally M Awards in Sydney. Andrew Webster was named NRL Coach of the Year, James Fisher-Harris Captain and Prop of the Year, with lock Aaron Clark and hooker Wade Egan joining him in Team of the Year. Panthers halfback Nathan Cleary won his first Dally M medal as he continues to recover from a broken leg.
24: The support from the rugby league community has been absolutely amazing.
21: And a basketball singlet worn by Michael Jordan has sold at auction for $21 million.
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26: Harvey Norman.
1: Cloudy with the odd shower in Auckland today. Some light winds, high of 17 degrees, down to 10 tonight. Currently in the central city, 9 degrees.
27: Auckland City, you're a friend of mine, and you've sure got a friend in the breeze.
0: I got to work this morning, Jeanette, and maybe a bit late as usual, but as I was coming through the building, I hear the alright from across the hall there. Here
1: it's
0: he
1: our
0: is.
1: Mate Jerry's fresh from the shower at that point.
0: Yeah, oh. He showers here at work, folks. Long story, but anyway, Jerry's here.
28: Yeah, that maybe two or three people see me pre-shower.
1: Ooh.
28: Not naked. I mean, like,
1: you know, just arriving to work in your pajamas.
0: PJs and your Crocs.
1: Are you still coming to work in your pajamas?
28: Yeah, they double take. Yesterday I had like pajamas and I said, "World's best dad," with pictures of my kids on them. And you could see people thinking, strange man. Anyway, so I'm going to talk about things. That was just, I didn't not fill in the information when we were talking about it earlier. I do want to talk about things.
1: Yeah.
28: But there's no better way to describe it. For instance, you know when you rub your eyes and you see colours?
1: Yeah.
28: That's a thing.
0: Yeah.
28: That's got a name.
0: Okay.
28: The little cardboard sleeve when you have a coffee cup. Mm-hmm. You know, like they put like the clothes on the coffee.
1: It's got a name?
28: It's got a name.
1: Huh?
28: I mean, I probably should have done this the other way around.
0: You know what, we thought,
28: giving you the interesting name.
0: We thought his PJs were the weirdest thing
28: about it. How about this one then? You're around, maybe on the train. And you see strangers, and you have this moment where you go, they've all got a life as complicated as my own. You ever have that feeling?
1: No.
28: Well, it's got a name.
0: But Jerry's having an existential crisis, and we'll have that live on the radio after calling the gang. Here's Phil Collins on Auckland's Breeze.

0: 93.4 The Breeze, Auckland's Breakfast with Robert and Jeanette, and that is Cool and his gang. I got a text there from Louise and also a phone call from Bruce as well. Thank you so much, both of you, our stars in cars this morning. Southern Motorway, southbound around Mount Wellington. Accident there, massive delays. Cars looks like, from according to Bruce, it's been written off. So it's not going to be good this morning if you're heading south around Mount Wellington. There are going to be big delays, major delays there because of this accident. So just be careful out there.
1: Middle lane blocked, I hear.
0: Middle lane blocked is what Jerry heard. He's doing a great job.
1: Thank you. Quote unquote. Thank you, Bruce.
2: Tell us about your things.
1: Do you know what? You guys listened into that call. You could hear it from the other room. And when Bruce said, "You're doing a great job, Jerry," I thought, I'm so pleased they're listening. Thanks, Bruce.
0: No, we think you are as well, Jerry.
1: Oh, thanks, guys.
0: Yeah.
1: Thanks, guys. Right, so, I want to talk about, after all that built up, what did you want to talk about, Jerry? Things. Things are what I want to talk about.
2: Yeah, go
1: right.
2: On.
1: Petrichor. What is it? It's rain on dry air.
2: Yes, it is.
1: Right. Oh, you know that one?
2: Yep.
1: Oh, dear. This
2: oh,
1: is going.
2: Oh, I see.
1: This
2: sorry. Whoa, wow.
0: Is this a game? Is this a game?
2: I just realised I have to be surprised.
0: We're trying to guess what the things are.
1: Okay. No, I've just been for a few years now, been putting a list of things together, and it doesn't sound like it's going well.
2: Where else you go?
1: Okay, when you rub your eyes, you see those colours.
0: Yeah, the little stars.
1: They're
0: yeah.
1: called phosphenes. That's a thing.
2: Okay.
0: Phosphenes. Okay.
1: The cardboard sleeve that your tea or your coffee has, you know, they put the little jacket on it.
2: Yep.
1: It's called a zarf.
2: Oh.
0: There is a movie starring Hugh Grant, I think, or someone, where they make their millions because their father invented that cardboard thing.
2: Don't you want to be that person?
1: No interruptions. I'm not going to get through all 75 of these.
2: Oh, my God, strap in.
1: Now, the space between your eyebrows got a name. Glabella.
2: Yeah.
0: Jeanette's is just called hairy.
1: Well, actually, I got a little scar between mine, and when I frown, it looks like a bum. You ever seen that?
0: Oh, yeah.
1: Yeah.
0: It does look like a crack.
1: It looks like someone's bum if you zoom in.
2: It's right where you do get those creases between your eyes. Is it a scar?
1: Well, it was once, yeah. It was a kid. I don't know if that's
2: how
1: the reason.
2: How did you get it?
1: I just fell over, Jeanette, if that's all right.
2: I just thought it might be more interesting.
0: Were you a child or were you drunk later in life?
1: No, I was a child. There you go. Drunk child. Yeah. Okay, so this is where it gets interesting, I hope.
0: Oh, boy. You better hurry.
1: These are words for things that you felt, but everyone feels, and maybe you think you're the only one who's ever felt it.
2: Oh, yeah.
1: So, Sonda is realizing every stranger you see has a life as complicated as yours. You may think, you know, I'm giving someone a hard time or at work, but everyone goes home and has just as difficult or as interesting a life. Yes.
0: What's that called again?
1: Sonda.
0: Okay, Sonda, yeah.
1: Chrysalism is the feeling when you're snug and the rain and the thunderstorm is outside. Chrysalism.
0: I love that. When you're in bed?
1: Yeah. It's got a word. Opia is when you make eye contact with a stranger and it's a little bit too long.
2: Oof.
1: No, no.
2: Don't do it.
1: I
2: know. It's awful.
0: And certainly don't do it while you're eating a banana.
1: And if people, sometimes I do it and people go, is that a bum between your eyebrows? I go, yes.
2: Or a warm pretzel.
1: Deja Reve. Now, I don't know if I'm saying this right. Deja Reve. You know the way deja vu, I've been here before?
0: Yeah.
1: Deja Reve is when you go, oh, this happened in my dream. So you feel like you've seen it before, it's happened before, but it happened in a dream.
2: Uh-huh.
1: Yeah, that feeling?
0: Yeah.
1: Good.
0: I dreamt this once.
2: Not interested in dreams. Carry on.
1: Oh, it's getting worse. It's getting worse. None of these have been good.
0: I'll tell you what, man. You got about 20 seconds left.
1: Okay. When you see a big space, but it's normally hustling and bustling like a train station, but it's like 2 a.m. It's empty.
2: Yeah.
1: That's got a feeling where you go, oh, this weird.
0: Yeah.
1: It's called canepsia.
0: Okay.
2: I think that's the most interesting of all of them.
0: Canepsia.
2: Yeah.
1: Try all hinges on the last one.
0: Here we go. Here we go.
1: Anamoya is nostalgia that you feel for a time that you were never there. You were never alive for it.
0: Oh.
1: So like I'd see the 70s and go, oh, the trousers, the music. Yeah, but I didn't experience it, so I can't have nostalgia for it.
2: But here's the thing. I can't remember any of those names that you've gone through today.
1: Forget the names.
2: People don't know the names, eh? Yeah. It's just good to know that we all experience the same thing.
1: Yeah.
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5: Could be a little sun, mostly cloudy today. 18 hour high into the city, starting to slow a little on motorways. Southern 28 minutes, Manukau to town, 45 from Drury. Slow patches, Papakura on and off to Penrose. We're mostly fine on the southwestern. Northwestern, slowing from St. Luke's to the city, 22 minutes in from Massey. And northern, just slowing down around Constellation Drive, 17 minutes there to the city, 32 from Silverdale.
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2: Cloudy with the odd shower. High of 17, currently 9 in the central city.
15: Look, there's just been another update. There's been another crash this time out south. There's been a three-car crash on Roscommon Road in Manurewa near the NPD petrol station. Might pay to avoid the area of Post near the NPD petrol station there. There's been a crash on Roscommon Road in Manurewa.
2: We are on the hunt for Auckland's grooviest gran, the gran who might be in her 80s or 90s even, but who is still living life large. We know she's out there. She's got to find her. Maybe there's more than one. Is it your mum? Is it your nana? We'll tell you what's inspired this next.
15: It's Robert and Jeanette. Oh, I love this song. There's Eternal, Bibi Winans.

0: 93.4 The Breeze, Auckland's Breakfast with Robin and Jeanette, and that is Eternal BP1, and it's going to be the only one on a Thursday morning, 1st of October. Welcome to the show.
1: Did you see the story this week about Kath Bowie? I will go with Bowie. Kath Bowie. She's a grandmother from Aberdeen in Scotland. She just turned 78, and she is now officially in the Guinness World Records as the world's oldest female Fortnite streamer, which is a game, online game, for anyone who doesn't know. I think most people heard of Fortnite now, been around for a long time, very, very popular still.
0: Is it a shoot 'em up kind of game?
1: I'm not an expert on Fortnite. I have no idea
0: how
1: they're doing
0: it.
1: I don't know if there's cars involved, if they're

0: Advice at 78 is just never let anyone tell you that you're too old to start something. Here's Kath.
1: I'm not just a granny, I'm a record-breaking Fortnite streamer. And you know, it wasn't important whether I was a success or not. It was just this challenge at being able to do it. One thing that I do like, is this is me and my challenging nature, is to go in and eliminate folks. So the more limbs I have at the end of a game, the more happy I am.
2: She's great.
0: Okay, so she wants to eliminate folks. So it's obviously a shoot 'em up game, yeah, maybe, yeah. Is it? I don't know. But anyway, that's Kath. We're wondering, do you have a groovy gran in your life? It could be your mum, it could be your nana. She doesn't have to be playing Fortnite. Not at all, but she's just out living life large. She's, you know, funny and fun and just cool. Is that your nan or your mum? Because we reckon older folks need more recognition for just being cool and amazing and just... We wouldn't be here without them.
2: Oh, yeah.
0: Would we? Literally. They're full of knowledge.
2: And we've spoken to folks over the years and they talk about that age they get to where they just become invisible.
0: They do. But they've done it all before us.
2: I think I've reached that age. I'm being ignored all over the place.
0: We should never forget that they were there before us. And so we're just wondering, is there a nana or a gran, a mum in your life who's into something, who's got a really cool hobby?
2: Or a granddad.
0: Or a granddad. Who's got something going on, who's just still out there living it and doing it. You can let us know on 934 is the text number. You can always call us. Jerry is always on the other end of the phone, 0800 Breeze. Just let us know about that person in your life.
2: There's a retired guy I see sometimes on Insta. He's got the full racing setup in his garage. Yeah. New Zealander.
0: Yeah.
2: Full racing setup, and he even got a like racing suit and everything. He sits and he goes all these different tracks and different cars and he plays the racing games. He's great.
0: Keeps the brain ticking over too, hey. After the news, I would love to have a little chat about the dating apps, because I've had my nose deep in Hinge this week and I have thoughts.
3: 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The Breeze Accurate Traffic.
4: Meanwhile, in warehouse country,
5: could be a little sun, mostly cloudy today, 18 hour high into the city, starting to slow a little on motorways. Southern 28 minutes, Manukau to town, 45 from Drury, slow patches, Papakura on and off to Penrose. We're mostly fine on the southwestern. Northwestern, slowing from St. Luke's to the city, 22 minutes in from Massey, and northern, just slowing down around Constellation Drive, 17 minutes there to the city, 32 from Silverdale.
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4: Atamari, Auckland. I'm Grace Cocker with the latest at 7. New data shows average asking prices for homes in the region have dipped below 1 million for the first time in 6 years. Realestate.co.nz says Auckland prices are just slightly over 993,000. Spokesperson Vanessa Williams says buyers are benefiting.
5: Not only are vendors still motivated, but what we are seeing is people are being more realistic perhaps with the prices that they're asking for their properties.
4: The Mental Health and Wellbeing Commission is desperate to see the end of seclusion at facilities. A new report shows a spike in rates, particularly for Māori. Spokesperson Sonia Russell says elimination is not a far-fetched idea.
6: Some districts have successfully been able to almost eliminate seclusion, and that's through a range of techniques, including low sensory environments.
4: A bloody scene has been captured from inside the cockpit of a Tel Aviv-bound flight where a pilot allegedly stabbed the other pilot. Israel's PM says they then apparently tried to deliberately crash the plane. This passenger spoke on video with blood running down his face on BBC.
7: We've just taken control of the terrorists. We're about to land. Anyone who hears me, we need help. We're landing in Tabuk.
4: Two rugby league with a machinery house in a league of their own. The Warriors won big at last night's Dally M Awards in Sydney. James Fisher-Harris was NRL captain and prop of the year, joined in the team of the year by lock Aaron Clark and hooker Wade Egan. Andrew Webster was coach of the year, despite his team being knocked out of the playoffs.
8: That's the bit that's going to hurt us all pre-season, all year. Don't worry, we'll work on it and we'll see where we go next year.
4: Panthers star Nathan Cleary won the Dally M medal for the first time. And iconic New Zealand sports journalist Phil Gifford has died, aged 79. The Herald reports he passed away in Auckland on Tuesday night.
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3: Breeze weather with Harvey Norman. 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
10: Harvey Norman.
11: Cloudy with the odd shower in Auckland today. Light winds as we head for a high of 17 degrees. Dropping down to an overnight low of 10 tonight and currently in the central city, 9 degrees.
12: Kia ora. Good morning. Welcome to the show. It's Robert and Jeanette on this Thursday morning.
11: 1st of October. Yep. Pinch and a punch, everybody. You can do that to your workmates, to your friends, whānau, until midday.
12: That's the weirdest thing, isn't it?
11: I don't know who made those rules.
12: 11:59, you're fine. 12:01, don't even touch me.
11: Now, I have been swiping on the dating apps, specifically Hinge. And for anyone who might know me and who is surprised by that, because I'm also happily married, coming up 27 years in January.
12: Congratulations.
11: Fear not. I am still happily married. My daughter, however, has found herself on the dating apps. And so did I spend the evening of the night looking at young men aged between 22 and 28 with her? Yes, I did. And I have some thoughts. Some lovely ones out there.
12: Oh, Jessica for letting her have a mum have a crack at her hands.
11: Jeepers. She just passed me the phone in the end.
12: Here's Wham on the Breeze.

0: 93.4 The Breeze, Auckland's Breakfast with Robert and Jeanette, bit of Gautier and Kimber there on this Thursday morning. Kia ora, welcome to the show. It is a kind of Auckland Heritage Festival time of the year that's going on. Lots of different libraries are getting involved as well. Botany Library, Botany Town Centre, have a photo exhibition on, celebrating 22 years of community events and the history of botany. I just asked Jeanette if she remembers, you know, botany back in the day, you sort of out that way. She said it wasn't really a thing. There are photographs of Jeanette taking vegetables to market, I believe, on a donkey of some kind.
1: No, because it all got developed later. Mm. I thought you were going to say there was a jam-making class, because the last few days this week there's been bread-making out east.
0: Making butter.
1: That's right. We're waiting for the jam announcement.
0: Waiting for the jam one to
1: delicious.
0: Drop. Let's see what happens.
1: I met my husband on a blind date in 1997, so next year will be 30 years.
0: Beautiful.
1: Married for 27.
0: Beautiful.
1: Of them. Blissfully and happily, of course.
0: Yeah.
1: When we met, dating apps have not been invented. No. And I didn't even have a phone when we met, when Dave and I met, okay? So, but that is very different these days. Meeting someone online is just so normal, so valid, absolutely legit way to find love, or indeed anything else you might...
0: I'm picking up what you're putting down.
1: Be looking for, not necessarily long term. I think some of the apps are specific for that.
0: Change the music for
1: everybody.
0: You
1: know what I mean?
0: Here we go.
1: Some of the apps are for that. That's fine. That's fine. Whatever
0: you're into. Are some apps more specifically just for that as opposed to finding the love of your life?
1: I think so. I don't know so, but I think so. Yep.
0: All right.
1: My daughter Mia, who is 22, and I share this with permission, has for the first time popped herself on one of the dating apps. She and I are very, very close. So she's very happy for me to sit with her on the couch and it's become my new favourite pastime. Just scroll through a few of the fellas that have showed some interest during the day. She pop around after work and we have a sit there and a little chippy and a
0: How does it work?
1: Drink.
0: For those of you that know how Hinge works.
1: Well, it's the way that it works is that you get notified that someone has liked or love-hearted your photo or one of your photos, and then you get to then, if someone's done that to you, you get to see their profile, and if you like the look of that person, you can heart them back, and that can open a conversation.
0: Okay.
1: If not, you just press the big X button and boom, they're gone.
0: Gone.
1: Like they were never, wow. Like they were never there, and you're allowed to upload 6 photos and write something about yourself. Some of the apps, apparently, you can't really write anything about yourself. This one you can. So there's lots of dudes who have uploaded all the photos, but they're all group shots, and you have no idea which one is the guy until you scroll down further, and you might see a single shot further down. One guy had only group shots.
0: Well, it's okay.
1: So you have no idea.
0: They say the general rule is with a group shot.
1: Yeah.
0: And I use this pejoratively. Is that the word I'm looking for? The ugliest one in the group, that's the guy.
1: Oh. That's harsh.
0: That's a bit.
1: That's so harsh.
0: Someone told me that.
1: My advice is don't make the group shot the first shot. The first shot is so important in my experience this week. You'll scroll straight away. If the first shot doesn't do it for you, you're gone. You're not even looking at the others. So the first shot, very crucial. You can also write some things, as I say, about yourself. I had a genuine laugh at some of the witty remarks. So I thought that was a good top tip. Try and be witty. Don't be rude and sexual. Like gross, especially if your mother's sitting next to you. She doesn't. I don't want to see that.
0: No, that's not for you, sweetheart. That is not for you.
1: You can also say whether you dabble in drugs. Yes.
0: Really?
1: Of all different types. And I appreciate the honesty of that. But as a mother sitting there, big X.
0: Are you actually Xing these people on behalf of... Okay.
1: Sometimes. Yeah. So there was a point where she passed me the phone. I was leaning so far over her shoulder. She goes, just have the phone, man. just you do it. And what else do you think I was looking for? There was one other thing.
0: If they like John Farnham.
1: No.
0: No? Okay.
1: More than one occasion I suggested to Mia that a particular fella, you know, looked nice. Yes, because of a smile or a nice photo with his dog. But also because he could...
0: Spell.
1: Yes. So, in summary, my thoughts would be, make it very clear in the photos which one you are. So we don't have to guess. Yep. We haven't got time for that. Too many to look at. don't do drugs. And check your spelling. Said from a 54-year-old mother of a 22-year-old on the apps.
0: Has anyone gone through the 54-year-old filter and made it to the next round? Has anyone made it to the next round?
1: There's a few that have got through the net.
0: Okay.
1: Yeah.
0: Okay.
1: So that's nice. And they're all with my approval.
0: All right. Will you please keep us up to date with how this is going?
1: I think Mia's going to stop coming around soon.
0: I think so too.
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3: Get into No Leaming's massive sellout today.
4: Quite a cloudy one today. Not too much sunshine. 18 our high. Into the city at the moment. Southern quite heavy. We're slow from Takanini. Heavy patches Manukau to Mount Wellington. Then fine. That slowness is due to a crash southbound, blocking the right lane after Mount Wellington. Rubberneck and going the other way. Northwestern 24 in from Massey. We're slow from Point Chev. Heavy at St. Luke's. Northern slow patches from Constellation 22 there to the city.
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1: Oh, hello. Cloudy with the odd shower. High of 17 currently, 9 degrees in the central city. We have a double pass to give away to Rock of Ages. It's part musical, it's part rock concert. It's a whole celebration of 80s rock. The songs you will know and you will love them already. It's on at the Auckland's, at Auckland's Playhouse Theatre in Glen Eden. It's on from the 10th to the 24th of October. And if you text the word rock to 934, we'll chuck you in the draw to win a double pass. You can head to Event Finder for all the details as well.
0: So there's been a massive poll done of the biggest TV show of the 21st century. And I, you know how sometimes there'll be a show that everybody watches and you'll go, I didn't watch it. This is one of those shows that I did not watch. Mm-hmm. I'm not proud about it, but I just never really got into it.
1: Yeah, fair enough.
0: But you did. And guess what? The people who starred in this show, they're coming to Auckland as well to talk about the show that has just been called the biggest TV show of the 21st century.

0: 93.4 The Breeze, Auckland's Breakfast with Robin and Jeanette and Stevie Wonder on this Thursday morning, the 1st of October, 3 months left for the rest of the year.
1: October, November, December. God, you're all right.
0: There you go.
1: You really are.
0: Thank you. It's not often, are you? There's been a massive poll of the television industry, and the New York Times published the result. What was the best TV show of the 21st century? And the answer is this. If you don't know what that music is, then you're like me, why are you playing this?
1: Or it might have just been a long time since you've heard it.
0: The theme to Breaking Bad. The one about Walter White, played by Bryan Cranston, the chemistry teacher turned drug baron, and Aaron Paul, who plays his ex-pupil, Jesse Pinkman. The best TV series of the 21st century.
1: 2008 is when it came out, so okay. What does that make it? That's almost 18 years ago.
0: Yeah.
1: Holy moly.
0: You watched it?
1: I remember watching that. I was hosting the Good Morning Show at the time, mm-hmm. 2008, but I think I was late, so it wasn't in 2008 that I was watching it. I was a few years after everyone, the buzz of it all, but I finally got there. I was hosting the Good Morning Show, and I'd get home around like 1 o'clock in the afternoon or whatever it might be, and I would watch, and there was a particular week where my husband went away, and the kids must have been at school, and I would watch that show for 6 hours every day for an entire week, or it might have been 2 weeks, I don't know, and I binged the whole lot.
0: I'm guessing it's before you had dogs, right?
1: It was before I had dogs, before I needed to do anything. It was a slow, real slow burn, but then once you're into it, it was such a great show.
0: Right. So, well, they're coming to New Zealand, Bryan Cranston and Aaron Paul. I'll tell you why in just a moment. But this is Bryan talking about the character Walter White.
2: He is invisible to society, to himself. I wanted him to look insignificant so that the mustache, I wanted people look at this man and go, either grow the mustache or shave. You're in between. You're indecisive.
0: So that's the kind of stuff they'll be bringing to the Pai Pai Theatre at the New Zealand International Convention Centre in town on the 28th of January.
1: People say that to you too?
0: What's that?
1: Either grow it or... Do they? No. Sorry. Sorry, you're saying.
0: No, I mean, no point in laugh. Is that the same thing? So there's Bryan Cranston, Aaron Paul. Tickets are $129 each, or for $750, you can meet them and have a photo taken with them.
1: Wow.
0: So it's not a panel or a press show. Apparently, it's an unguarded conversation. They'll talk about their careers, about Breaking Bad, their personal lives, their shared tequila brand. There you go.
1: Oh,
0: there you go.
1: There you go.
0: That's where the money is. That's where the money is.
1: Cool, though. They're amazing.
0: Yeah, they're both incredible actors.
1: Yeah.
0: So that's going to be happening on January 28th here in Auckland at Sky City. Coming up after 7:30, I want to answer the question that every Aucklander is asking themselves right now. I know you woke up thinking this, and I will give you the answer after 7:30.
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4: New tasty rise bars and bites in supermarkets.
5: A high of 18, a mostly cloudy one today. Southern Motorway, 46 minutes, Manukau to town. Slow from Tuckanini. Heavy patches, Manukau to Mount Wellington. Then it clears. It's actually due to a crash southbound in the right lane after Mount Wellington. Northwestern, 24 minutes, Massey to town. Slow on the causeway, then all the way from St. Luke's. Northern, 22 from Constellation. Slow at Silverdale, Constellation to Waito Valley and at Esmond.
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23: Atamari, Auckland. I'm Grace Cocker with the latest at 7:30. A man has been charged with murder following the death of a woman in Christchurch. She was found dead at a Purchase Street home in Edgware just before 6 a.m. yesterday. A 52-year-old man was taken into custody and has been charged overnight. Changes to the road rules come into force today. Under-12s can now legally ride their bikes on footpaths and e-scooter riders in cycle lanes. And the AA's Dylan Thompson hopes a 1.5-metre gap motorists must leave when overtaking has the biggest impact.
24: It is really, really intimidating and frightening if you are there on a bicycle or a horse and you have a couple of tonnes of steel go past you.
23: Iconic New Zealand radio veteran Phil Gifford has died aged 79. He hosted a breakfast show alongside Simon Barnett for years, including on More FM Christchurch from 1997 until 2003. President Trump is describing the withdrawal of the last US troops from Iraq as a victory for both countries, and he says it's a decisive win over ISIS.
25: This orderly departure of coalition forces and equipment from Erbil Air Base marks the end of a very expensive excursion into hell.
23: To rugby league with Machinery House and a league of their own, a big night for the Warriors at the Dally M Awards in Sydney. Coach Andrew Webster, captain James Fisher-Harris, as well as lock Aaron Clark and hooker Wade Egan claiming prizes. The Breakers basketball team opened their Ignite Cup defence with a 98-75 win over the Taipans in Auckland, and a singlet worn by Michael Jordan during the 1998 NBA Finals has sold at auction for $21 million.
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1: Cloudy with the odd shower in Auckland today. Some light winds and 17 degrees. Tomorrow's looking good, by the way. Looks like lots of sunshine tomorrow. Down to 10 degrees tonight, and currently in the central city, 10 degrees.
28: Auckland City, you're a friend of mine. And you've sure got a friend in the breeze.
0: Kia ora, good morning, welcome to the show. It is a Thursday morning with Robert and Jeanette. Jerry's here as well. I promised that I would give you the answer to the question that every Aucklander is thinking right now. In fact, I'm pretty sure people woke up this morning just, when is somebody finally going to address this issue? It's something we've been thinking about since 1929.
1: Well, you have me, maybe. The rest of us weren't born.
0: Why are the seats and the curtains in the Civic Theatre red?
1: Oh,
0: I can hear many of you cheering me, going, yay, Rob's finally going to answer that question. I've always wondered what the answer was to that.
1: Is it a good story?
0: It is.
1: You back it for a good story.
0: I'll back it for a good story.
1: Right.
0: Don't go away. His heart on Auckland's breeze.

0: 6.4 The Breeze, Auckland's Breakfast with Robin and Jeanette. Kia ora, good morning, welcome. It's a Thursday morning, the 1st of October. Let's go, baby.
1: Pinch and a punch for the 1st of that month.
0: Oof. You know when people come to Auckland? Yeah, visitors to town. Where should we go? We get to Auckland. Where should we, what's a good place to go to look at? What should we do? Where do you suggest they go, Jeanette?
1: You know what I would suggest? Outside of the city, to be fair. I mean, there's lots of great places, you know, in and around
0: that's
1: the central area.
0: That's not what
1: area,
0: I asked.
1: I would go to Great Barrier Island. That's what I'd say. Get on a ferry.
0: Oh, yeah, okay.
1: Go to Great Barrier Island,
0: yeah,
1: and experience
0: sure.
1: island
0: lovely.
1: Life.
0: I mean, you get the usual, you go up the Sky Tower, lovely views of the city, yes. Piha's awesome as well, of course. If you want to get a real vibe check of Auckland, I would suggest trying, if you can, go to a home game for the Warriors at Mount Smart.
1: Cool.
0: That's always a vibe.
1: Yeah.
0: That's a great vibe. But there's also another one I chuck in there as well. Do the Civic Theatre tour. We've interviewed a number of people who have performed on the stage at the Civic. Just about every one of them has said, this is the most beautiful theatre we've ever performed in. It's stunning, right? From the stars on the ceiling, and you've got the clouds, and you've got the architecture, and it looks amazing, right? Mm-hmm. It's incredible. And once, years ago, I got talking to an usher who worked there. We were talking about the theatre. I said, do people ask you if it's haunted? He goes, yep. Officially, it's not. Mm. Unofficially, I believe it is.
1: Based on what?
0: My vibe.
1: My vibe. My vibe.
0: I have been under the stage at the Civic Theatre. Something there, man.
1: Tell me it's 2026 without telling me it's 2026. My vibe.
0: There is something there. But officially, no.
1: All right.
0: The other thing that when they do the tours is people ask, why are the seats red? If you get, I mean, it looks stunning. Right?
1: Yeah.
0: When it got the renovation done, opened in 1929. So
1: I always just thought it would, because it's quite opulent. It's, you know, it's a beautiful theatre. It feels like a rich colour.
0: Exactly. So a lot of the opera houses in Europe back in the day had red. It was luscious. Mm. It was more expensive, though, that fabric to get. So it made it feel lush. And that's why they still have red, because it just feels more extravagant, right? But there's another reason why it's called the Purkinje effect. So when light is low, like when they dim the lights, the house lights, for the beginning of the show, red is the first colour to fade from our vision. So the red seats and the curtains effectively
1: disappear
0: into the darkness, so you can enjoy the show. Whereas opposed to some other colours will still catch your eye. But red is the first colour to fade when the lights go low. The vision is an optical illusion.
1: And also opulent. Ticks both boxes.
0: Yes. So that is the Purkinje effect. So the red disappears when you're sitting in the theatre, which is great. There is what I call the Robert Arkety effect, which is when you're not sitting in the theatre, you're on the stage, you absolutely can see all the red seats. And you can see, for example, off the top of my head, you can see when Jeanette Thomas is sitting in the red seat before the intermission.
1: Oh, don't.
0: And then, because from the stage, those seats are bathed in the stage light, which the performers are appearing, you know, out towards. They are looking out from. You can see the seat that Jeanette was sitting
1: Guys,
0: in.
1: Guys, this happened one time.
0: Before the intermission.
1: One time.
0: And I could see her there. And then after intermission, I could see her seat was empty.
1: I got bored.
0: That is the Robert Arkety effect. People go, this is a load of rubbish.
1: Time to leave.
0: Time to
1: Let's
0: leave.
1: Let's get an ice cream.
0: And Jeanine does. And Jeanine.
1: Jeanine.
0: Wow. What's her name again?
1: Jeanette. Clip that up.
0: No, I confused Jeanine and Scene and Jeanette, and it became Jeanine. So that's what I'm going to run with that. But Jeanette disappears. So from the stage, absolutely you can see all those seats, and just wanted to let you know that.
1: Right, Ronald.
0: It's Ronald and Jeanine. We've got your quick fire quiz up next.
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3: China Airlines Spring Sale.
4: Cloudy today, a high of 18. A crash southbound on the Southern Motorway after Mount Wellington sorted, but a new one at Hill Road. That's why you're heavy tucking the N2 Manurewa coming in, even though the crash is going the other way. And then we're slow most of the way from Manukau, 36 Manukau to the city. Southwestern quite slow northbound up to the airport link. Northwestern 24 from Massey, slow on the causeway and at Grey Lynn. Northern slow patches, but pretty good.
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1: Cloudy with the odd shower. High of 17 degrees, currently 10.
0: Alrighty.
1: As we head into the quick fire quiz. Do you know what? It's October the 1st, Jerry. I'm going to go easy on him for this month because it's birthday month.
0: It's not birthday month.
1: I'm not going to be quite as clever as I normally am for a whole month.
0: Please. And it's not birthday month.
1: It is birthday month. We've got to get through into the 25th of October is when he turns 70. 60. 60. Sorry. Slip of the tongue there.
15: It's funny how Rob says it's not birthday month. But remember that text he sent us last night saying, guys, tomorrow.
0: Yes, I'll pretend like I don't care.
1: True.
0: But you must mention it.
1: Okay.
15: Question one in the quickfire quiz. Who is Luigi's brother?
1: Are they the ones in the dungarees?
15: Yes, well done. That will do for the clue. Who is Luigi's brother? The ones in the dungarees.
1: No idea.
15: What creature appears on the Welsh flag?
0: Oh, yeah.
1: Mm-hmm.
15: What's the animal? Thing. The Rainbow Warrior was sunk off the port of Auckland, but what charitable trust or organisation was the ship related to?
1: Hmm.
0: Was the old French there at the time there?
15: Yep.
0: Boom. Never forget. Still booing them all these years later.
15: In the phonetic alphabet, what word represents the letter Z?
1: Yep. Oh. Yep.
15: You think you know
1: got it?
15: Till
1: no,
15: you get
1: I absolutely know it.
15: You got that one?
1: Yeah.
0: You waste no seas because.
1: Family full of pilots.
0: The family
1: of
0: you.
15: Oh, yeah. Forgot about that. Well, you said you put the wrong answer
1: anyway.
15: I
1: forgot about that. In other words, I wouldn't have asked if I'd remembered.
15: Correct. Rob knows it.
0: It's my birthday month. Thank
15: you. Birthday month, Jeanette. Didn't you get the text?
1: No.
15: And the month of January is named after which Roman god?
1: Jan.
0: Jan?
15: Jan with a J.
0: Jan, the Roman god. Let's get the answers up to Melinda Carlisle. All the Roman gods sit around and go, Jan? You named him Jan? Not a pole or something cool like that. I mean, Jan is cool, by the way.
1: Stop talking to

0: That's a car. Oh.
1: Yeah.
2: Is it?
0: Yep.
2: Okay. I don't know.
1: Demio is a car, and you've kind of got some of the letters right, and you've got the EO right at the
0: end.
1: It's
0: almost, I mean...
2: What is
1: come
2: it?
1: Come on.
0: It's almost too obvious.
1: Yeah.
2: What's the first guy? Who do we know? What's his
1: Super...
2: name? Super Mario.
1: Yes. Oh. Not Super Demio.
2: Is it Mario?
1: Yes.
2: Yeah. Yeah, I'm just doing that so Rob gets the point.
0: It's almost a cliche, right?
2: Yeah.
0: Luigi and Mario, but yes. Oh.
1: What creature appears on the Welsh flag? Rob, you can have that one.
0: The dragon.
2: Yeah.
1: The dragon.
0: I told a young fella he should get the dragon tattoo. He's Welsh. He said, well, I don't know if my mum and dad would be happy. I said, go on.
1: That sounds like terrible advice.
0: That's a great advice.
1: Terrible advice.
0: He got it done and his parents cried. Tears of joy, I should add.
1: Oh. I once went with a friend to get his tattoo done. I don't have any. And he went, please, mold sports. And he got a huge tattoo across his chest. And it meant, like, in Gaelic, it was the cross is my star. But he tells everyone at he means fish and chips. And I thought, I don't want to be with you for this.
0: Every single time I have a story, Jerry has one better.
1: Yours is so boring. Moving on.
2: Thank you.
0: It's true. All right, next one. Question number three, guys.
1: The Rainbow Warrior sunk off the port of Auckland famously, but what organization was the ship related to?
3: Greenpeace.
1: Correct. In the phonetic alphabet, don't be so confident, I reckon, this time round. Oh, what word represents the letter Z? Rob.
0: Zorro.
1: Zorro.
2: Zulu.
1: Zulu, correct, Jeanette. Mm. Oh, she's not taking it easy on you, Rob.
0: Okay.
1: And the month of January is named after which Roman god? Rob.
0: Jupiter.
1: No.
2: Oh, that's a good one, though.
0: Thank you.
2: I've written Janus. I didn't mean Janus. I don't know what I meant. What is it?
1: You're so close again.
2: Janus. That's what I meant. Janus. And I've written Janus.
1: Correct, Janus.
2: Oh!
1: I'm going to give that.
2: Thank you.
1: The double-faced Roman god of beginnings, gates, transitions, times, and duality. I have checked. It rhymes with anus. It's Janus. So I do all my research over here.
0: I thought you were giggling over there for quite a while.
1: What do you think I do during the song?
2: Janus.
1: Well done.
0: Congratulations.
2: Where did I pluck that from?
0: A very dark place.
2: I think we know.
0: All right. Thank you so much, Jerry. Coming up after 8 o'clock, another edition of Put a Finger Down. You hold up five fingers and I run through five scenarios. And if you can relate, you put a finger down. The idea is to have no fingers up at the end of the game. After 8 o'clock, Put a Finger Down, the school holiday edition.
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6: Cloudy today, a high of 18 degrees. Quite heavy coming in on the southern from Takanini to Manurewa due to a crash heading southbound at Hill Road. And then we're slow at Papatoetoe, then all the way east Tāmaki to the city. Southwestern, slow northbound up to the airport link. Northwestern, 24 minutes in from Massey, slow on the causeway and then Point Chev to Grey Lynn. Northern, 22 from Constellation, slow there to Waito Valley and at Esmond.
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8: Atamari, Auckland. I'm Grace Cocker with the latest at 8. A scene examination is continuing at a property in Christchurch's Edgware as a man is charged with murder. A woman was found dead early yesterday morning. A 52-year-old's been remanded in custody. No one else is being sought. Police have confirmed a baby is one of two who died following a crash in Northland. 7-month-old Huhana Te Waiora Goodwin Epiha and 35-year-old Waihu Susan Epiha died after the crash in Piria in August. There are calls for a human rights approach to the mental health system over concerns about seclusion being used. A report has reinforced the need to reduce coercive practices. Sonia Russell from the Mental Health and Wellbeing Commission says the findings are alarming.
9: Seclusion can have a really negative impact and has very limited therapeutic value. So we are calling for an elimination of seclusion.
8: A flight from Dubai to Israel turned violent and bloody as the pilot allegedly tried to crash the plane on purpose. Israel's PM says one pilot stabbed another. This passenger spoke to the BBC.
10: There were two spare pilots who were supposed to operate the next flight, who entered and pulled the aircraft up and landed us in Saudi Arabia.
8: To rugby league with Machinery House in a league of their own, Nathan Cleary has won the Dally M medal for the first time. The NRL Player of the Year couldn't attend the ceremony in Sydney due to his badly broken leg.
11: The support from the rugby league community has been absolutely amazing.
8: The Warriors scooped several prizes with coach Andrew Webster, captain and prop James Fisher-Harris, lock Aaron Clark and hooker Wade Egan, all winning awards. And the defending champion Breakers won 98-75 over the Taipans in Auckland in the Ignite Cup.
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14: Cloudy in Auckland. Today the odd shower, light winds and a high of 17 degrees today, down to an overnight low of 10. Currently in the central city, 10 degrees.
15: Auckland City, you're a friend of mine. And you've sure got a friend.
16: Kia ora. Good morning, welcome to the show. It's Robert and Jeanette on this Thursday morning. Every now and then we like to play a little game, you can join in wherever you are, at home, in the car, stuck in traffic, wherever you are, called Pull a Finger Down.
17: Which is a completely different game.
16: One, my granddaughter refuses to play with me now.
14: She's on to you.
16: She's on to me. Put a finger down. You hold up five fingers, and I run through five scenarios. If you can relate, you put a finger down. The idea is to have no fingers up at the end of the game, and here's what you can win. Tell them all about it, Jeanette.
14: Nothing, absolutely nothing. We don't have prizes.
16: And there's plenty more where that came from. So coming up, put a finger down, the school holiday edition. Things you may have seen, heard or done with the kids during the school holidays. I'm pretty sure there are five here you'll be able to relate to. That's up next on The Breeze.

0: 93.4 The Breeze, Auckland's Breakfast with Robert and Jeanette. Kia ora, good morning. Bit of Queen, bit of Dave Bowie, that's what you need on a Thursday.
1: Hey, if you're out Woody Way, Kerrs Road, there's a stationery arts and crafts clearance sale just this week only. And what are we? Thursday. So you need to get into it, I suppose, if you want cheap stationery for the kids going back to school potentially in a week or so.
0: Talking about the holidays. Let's play an occasional game on the show we call Put a Finger Down. Like you hold up five fingers, I run through five scenarios. If that's a bit of you, you put a finger down. The idea is have no fingers up at the end of the game. Put a finger down. You can play wherever you are, at work, home, on the train, bus, stuck in traffic. Here we go. This morning, let's put a finger down. It's already got a hand up.
1: I am. I'm playing along.
0: One, two, three, four, high five. Now, this morning, it's put a finger down the school holiday edition. Things you may have seen, heard, or done with your kids during their school holidays. Here we go. Put a finger down. Number one. Put a finger down if you have ever said to your kid in the supermarket or toy store, put that back, we're only looking.
1: Absolutely.
0: Yeah, fingers gone
1: we
0: down.
1: We look with our
0: fingers
1: eyes,
0: have
1: we
0: gone
1: don't
0: down.
1: Touch.
0: Put a finger down, number two, if you've ever had to transfer a car seat from one car to another, how hard is it to get that seatbelt through that bit at the back, and you've got to anchor with the metal clip on the side, yeah. Safety first and all that, and yeah. We love our kids, but put a finger down.
1: Everybody's done that, I think.
0: It's so hard to put the car seats
1: into
0: a seat.
1: You're lucky if you've got the seats in both cars, you don't have to do it, right? You know, maybe Nana's got one in her car permanently or whatever.
0: Killer music. Can I tell everyone just a moment I'm not proud of?
1: Well,
0: I put my son into the car seat there, and I'm driving along, and I hear Dad. I said, hang on a second, sweetheart. Dad! Hang on a second, sweetheart. Dad! I look in the mirror, and I can't see him. I put him in the seat, but I hadn't put the seatbelt through it.
1: Excellent.
0: He was lying on his side.
1: Oh, my
0: I'd gone around a corner, and he'd fallen on his side.
1: Oh, my God.
0: He was strapped in his seat like a fighter pilot, but on the side there, like, anyway.
1: As you were.
0: Okay. Number three, put a finger down if your kid complains that they can't see the tiger at Auckland Zoo. You can't see it either, but sometimes you just pretend you can so we can please keep moving.
1: Oh, yeah.
0: You know, you go, I can't see the tiger. There it is behind the tree. Let's go.
1: We were lucky enough to see the tiger doing a number two. Remember when we were there, one of the times we were there last, and they looked literally like a dog.
0: It's the funniest thing because this majestic, beautiful animal. There it is with its back arch.
1: It's just like back arch.
0: Don't look at me. Don't look at me.
1: And whatever the tiger says, don't look.
0: The only time he actually saw the tiger was taking a dump. Right, here we go. Put a finger down, number four. Yeah. If you ask the kids before jumping in the car, heading out, do you need to go to the bathroom? They say no. You ask again. No, are you sure? Same answer. 10 minutes later, you're stuck between two trucks on the motorway, fast lane, at a standstill, and they're crying, but I really need to pee.
1: Yeah, right, and you're off on holiday.
0: Put a finger down.
1: My two fingers, my last two, are actually joined.
0: Can't do four fingers down. They all go down.
1: Look
0: it's,
1: at that.
0: It's the weirdest thing.
1: I'm trying to put my little finger down, but both of them go down every time.
0: We'll just count it as four fingers down. Finally, everybody. Put a finger down if the kids have had their dinner, bath, and bedtime story. They've tried every excuse to stay awake, including, can I have a drink of water?
1: Yeah.
0: And they're finally asleep. And you look at them, cutest kids ever.
1: Oh.
0: You love them with all your heart.
1: Here we go.
0: Enjoy all of it because there will come a time when they will leave home and suddenly the house is really quiet. Put a finger down.
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4: 18 hour high today, staying quite cloudy. Southern Motorway southbound, we've got a crash going on around Hill Road. If you're coming into the city, that's where you're quite heavy, tucking in into Manurewa. Then slow from East Tāmaki with some heavy patches, 36 minutes Manukau to the city. Northern 22 from Constellation, slow there to Milford and at Esmond. Northwestern 22 and from Massey, slow on the causeway and Point Chev to Greylin.
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1: Cloudy with the odd shower, high of 17. Currently in the central city, 10 degrees.
0: 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It's gorgeous. 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
0: Every year there is an announcement around about this time, and every year around about this time, Jeanette and I just feel so much older.
1: We get so confused.
0: We'll tell
1: so
0: you
1: how
0: why.
1: Did another year go past and we still haven't heard of these people?
0: Okay, we'll tell you what we're chatting about. The kids will know all about it. You might be getting hassled to get tickets for Christmas or birthdays. Tell you what's going on in just a moment. Here's Ella Langley, Trees in Texas on The Breeze.

0: Her boyfriend chose Texas. I chose Palmerston North. That's where my wife's from.
1: I like that.
0: Yeah.
1: Guys, have you got Across the Laneway Festival that's been announced for Auckland? It's happening on February the 21st at the Western Springs Bowl. A whole bunch of artists have been announced. You remember last year, Chapel Roan headlined. So, and she's a breakout. Like, everybody knows who Chapel Roan is, right? We're all struggling a little bit on this one, but then we're not the demo for it, right? This is hard out Gen Z life, isn't it? We're going to tap in the youngest person on the show. Jerry is 39, possibly still not going to know, but let's just see how we go.
0: All right.
1: Headlining of the is Fontaines DC. I don't know if it's the Fontaines. No, I feel like that's out of Greece.
0: What?
1: No. Fontaines DC, that's the, have you heard of them, Jerry?
2: Nope.
1: That's the, no, okay.
2: No,
1: the
2: I
1: Hayley
2: haven't.
1: Williams show is also.
0: Oh,
1: right,
0: Hayley
1: up
0: Williams
1: there.
0: Is in, what's that band, Jerry?
2: Paramore.
1: Okay.
0: Yep.
1: I'm looking at the poster, and you know how they have bigger font for the headliners,
0: yeah,
1: and it sort of just gets smaller and smaller. So Slater with three Ys.
0: This is Slater. Cool.
1: Okay, well, she's got the big font, so
2: so we can read that one.
1: People must know who she is. Adela, Kim Petras, Nina Girachi, Balu Brigada.
0: This is Balu. I like this.
2: I like that.
0: Nice.
1: Why don't we know about these people? How can life go past and we don't know this? This is on us. Div with two eyes, Horse Girl with two eyes, and a big L at the end.
0: This is Horse Girl. Yeah, that's
1: enough. Oh, no, thanks. What the hell was that? Jane Remover. Rico Nasty. We're getting down to one tablespoon.
2: Oh, wait, I got some tablespoon for you.
1: Oh.
2: So, number one, TBSP, which I just thought, it's annoying that tablespoon's like that. Anti-spoon. I can never tell
1: teaspoons which one's in the backing band?
2: Yeah.
1: So it's teaspoon?
0: Funny. That is funny.
2: I went and to go and get some tablespoon to see what they sounded like. And I went, I like it. That was the ads on YouTube. And I went,
1: what
2: and then
1: they
2: played
1: like?
2: Another one. I went, I like that. That was another ad. Double ad. Anyway.
1: Did you get to tablespoon?
2: This is tablespoon. So that's enough of that.
1: No, absolutely not. Absolutely not. And there's a few others of which I don't understand. Someone with a relatively normal name there, Tiffany Day. She's just gone with the name that she was born with, potentially, as opposed to Horse Girl with two eyes and a big L.
0: There's also Dave Grohl's daughter as well. Dave Grohl, of course, from the Foo Fighters.
1: Violet Grohl. Yes,
0: Violet
1: I can see her on there.
0: Yeah.
1: Florence Road. DJ Dave. That's my husband's side gig.
0: Yeah, that's a side hustle.
1: I should know what they sound like.
0: Yeah.
1: But I don't.
0: When
1: anyway,
0: he says he's working, he's actually at the club.
1: If you've got a Gen Z kiddo in your whānau family, they might be very excited about this. And who knows, if it's, you know, something you can afford for Christmas, it could be a good gift.
0: I just love that we spend more time talking about the size of teaspoons and tablespoons.
2: Yeah. I see here,
1: way more
2: DJ
1: in our
2: Dave. Hey, DJ Dave has an underscore, so you don't even just write DJ Dave.
1: Oh, he does.
2: You have to look carefully.
1: He does.
2: DJ underscore Dave. And one of the artists is called Office Doug.
1: Yep, I can see him too. He's got very small font.
2: Yeah.
1: He's breakthrough. He's like just starting.
0: Okay.
2: Office Doug.
0: 8:30 large font. The road rules are changing. There are four new ones we need to know about. Get you across them in just a moment.
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5: A high of 18, a mostly cloudy one today. A crash southbound on the southern motorway has been affecting the area around Hill Road. It's why coming in you were slow tucking in into Manurewa. Slow again from East Tāmaki, some heavy spots from Mount Wellington, 36 minutes Manukau to town. Northern 22 and from Constellation, slow patches on and off to the bridge from there. Northwestern 22 and from Massey with slow point Chev to Greyland.
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22: Atamari, Auckland, I'm Grace Cocker with the latest at 8.30. New data shows average asking prices for homes right across the region have dipped below $1 million for the first time in 6 years. RealEstate.co.nz's Vanessa Williams says buyers are benefiting.
23: Not only are vendors still motivated, but what we are seeing is people are being more realistic, perhaps, with the prices that they're asking for their properties.
22: E-scooter riders are now allowed to use cycle lanes, one of a number of road rule changes coming into effect today. The AA's Dylan Thompson says it should have always been the case.
24: The footpaths, it can be quite difficult sometimes, where, especially if you have busy places where a lot of people are walking, and then e-scooters, which can go much faster.
22: Iran is considering a US counterproposal after Donald Trump rejected their plan for a 7-day ceasefire and phased reopening of the Hormuz Strait. A month-long campaign to raise awareness of effective CPR starts today. Shocktober's run by Hotel Horney St John to promote its Three Steps for Life program. Spokesperson Andy Gibbs says people should not be scared by defibs either.
25: They provide clear instructions and will not deliver a shock to someone unless they need it. So learning how to use one ahead of time is the best way to build confidence.
22: A knockout prediction in sport from Tyson Fury as he comes face-to-face with Anthony Joshua at their first press conference in London.
26: I'm not going to box. I'm going to throw down. I'm going to catch him. It's going to be curtains.
22: The British heavyweight boxers are set to collide in Cardiff on December 12th. Legendary Kiwi sports journalist Phil Gifford has died aged 79. He was a journalist for more than 50 years across mainly radio and television.
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28: Harvey Norman.
1: Cloudy in Auckland today. The odd isolated shower. Light winds. Tomorrow's looking absolutely beautiful with lots of sunshine. If you've got an outdoor school holidays day planned. High of 17 today, down to an overnight low of 10 degrees. Currently in the central city, 10 degrees.
29: Auckland City, you're a friend of mine. And you've sure got a friend in the breeze.
0: Atamaria, good morning. It's Robert and Jeanette.
1: There are four new road rule changes that come into effect from today. I'm going to tell you what they are in just a sec so you across them. And I thought, oh, what a brilliant opportunity to maybe give the boys a quick test on some of the current road rules. Like, how long has it been since you set a license?
0: I got my license when I was 15, which is 45 years ago.
1: Exactly. Well, I'm so interested to see whether you should even have a license, whether you should even be on the road. We'll find out next. Play along in the car too, if you like.
0: Is that 45?
1: 45 and 15 is 60.
0: Yep, I knew that. We'll find out in just a moment how well we know those road rules. They all can play along as well. It's crazy though, eh? Such a long time. I got my license at 15. Full license, bro. Drive wherever you want. Here's Tina Turner on The Breeze.

0: 103.4 The Breeze, Auckland's Breakfast with Robert and Jeanette, and that is Blondie on this Thursday morning. Auckland Heritage Festival's on at the moment. Alberton and Mount Albert, that's always a cool place. Usually, you know, ropes up and stuff, you can't go into certain areas. I've been out there before, went there for some function. It's a really cool place, but they've got
1: some function.
0: Okay. They usually close off the rooms, but anyway, today's the last day. Have a bit of a Jack Nauhi, man. Have a look around.
1: I do have to book, though.
0: You do have to book, though.
1: Now, there are four new road rule changes that come into effect from today, October 1st. Here they are. And then we're going to get onto a little test of the current ones just to see where we're at with these, because it's been a long time for some of us since we've had our licences. Here are the new ones. You've now got to leave a passing gap of 1.5 metres when you drive as a driver past cyclists, pedestrians, horse riders, other road users who are not cars.
0: Yeah.
1: Never used to be set in stone. Most people probably did give a metre or so, but there was never a set thing. It's now 1.5 metres. Children up to 12 years of age, you might have heard this in the news, are allowed to ride bikes on the footpaths, but also parents can ride with them, whereas in the past the parents have had to be on the road.
0: Yep.
1: So parents can now be on the footpath, which just makes it easier if you're riding as a group, as a family. We now need to allow people who are on e-scooters to ride in cycle lanes. They've been able to ride on the footpath.
0: And the road as well.
1: And the road, but it's been illegal for them to use cycle lanes. Now they can. And this one's an important one. You must give way to buses leaving bus stops. Is it just that there's never been a hard and fast rule on that one, maybe? And it makes sense too, obviously.
0: General rule is, I find, is if it's bigger than you,
1: yes.
0: Yeah, away you go.
1: Absolutely, which brings us to a little test. I thought, I've just gone through the current road rules, just pulled out a few easy ones. I thought, let's just test these guys. You said 45 years since you sat yours. Jerry, yours would be, what, 15 years? Something like 20 years. Okay, you're driving at 80 k's an hour. How far behind the car in front of you are you legally required to be in metres?
0: Only a full break's a 2 second rule. I'm going to say 15.
2: I'm guessing I'll say 20 metres.
1: It's 32 metres. You're right with the 2 second rule, though. It is sort of a good one to have in the back of your mind. But it's 32 metres. Very hard to judge, though, if we're honest.
2: Right. It's always changing.
1: You're turning right at the intersection. You're turning right at an intersection. There's a car coming toward you, turning left. Who goes first?
0: The car turning left.
1: Well done, Jerry. Oh, he's already answered it.
2: Car turning left.
0: Nice work, Jerry.
1: How close can you legally park to an intersection?
0: Jerry, that's on you first.
2: 7 metres.
0: 10.
1: 6. Closer, Jerry.
2: Yes.
1: Okay, one more, two more. You're approaching a T intersection. There's no stop, no give way.
0: Yeah.
1: Who gives way?
2: Oh, this is the tough one. Rob.
0: You give way to your right.
1: Well, what would you do if you're out there today in West Auckland, Jerry?
0: You get that T, right?
1: What's the answer? Yes, you're approaching a T. So one long road, you're coming up to the big long road.
0: Okay.
1: There's no stop, no give way, no nothing. Who gives way?
2: Can I have a crack at this?
1: Go.
2: I think what people do is the person turning into the... Do you get the one who's coming off a road?
1: Yeah. Yes.
2: They always go first, but it's the other way around is the rule. The person coming up to the top of the T is supposed to go first.
1: Yes, Jerry. No.
2: But am I right?
1: No. Well, I can't remember what you said now.
2: Me neither. I blacked out there. There was a
1: the answer is the traffic on the road that ends gives way to the traffic on the continuing road.
2: Oh, yes. Those are the words I was looking for.
1: Do you want one more or not? You're approaching a flashing yellow traffic light. Do you stop?
0: Sorry,
1: a flashing yellow traffic light. Do you stop?
0: You absolutely gun it. Get through this.
1: Give me your license. You need to take Cordell off the road.
2: Where do you even see an orange flashing?
1: I feel like this it might be from overseas.
0: Oh, far out.
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5: Cloudy today, a high of 18 degrees. Got a crash southbound on the southern motorway around Hill Road. It's way your heavy coming in, Takanini to Manurewa. Then the motorway slow again from East Tāmaki, heavy Mount Wellington to Green Lane, 38 minutes Manukau to the city. Southwestern, slow northbound from Whitty to the airport link. Northern 24 from Constellation, slow there, and Takapuna to the bridge. The northwestern, pretty good the whole way.
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16: With Carrier Blue hot water heat pumps. Longer showers, smaller footprint.
1: A little cloudy in Auckland. Today, the odd shower, high of 17 currently. It is 11 degrees.
0: I have a quick road code question for you, Jeanette Thomas. You're driving along looking for an address and you have the radio on. What do you do?
1: Turn it down.
0: There you go. Unless it's the Backstreet Boys. As long as you love me on Auckland's Breeze.

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0: nuts.
1: Yeah.
0: And they all sing along with me. He goes, yes, but they're out of time. Because it's really hard when you're playing
1: it.
0: That song, because it's very, you know,
1: yes.
0: I fall
1: on the beat
0: at door,
1: right.
0: You know.
1: Yes. And says, it's and a when call and response song.
0: But when they're out of time, it's like, you're really throwing the whole band out here. This is not good.
1: See, I was in that interview as well.
0: You blew
1: me away, the stuff that you remember. Because I know we did sort of have a conversation about that. I can't remember where he landed on it. Where in the set does he play it? Did he say?
0: Oh, no, they say that to the end.
1: They do.
0: Yeah,
1: you would though, wouldn't
0: yeah,
1: you?
0: Yeah, of course.
1: Is it in the encore or just?
0: No, it's not the encore. It's the second last song. They go off, they come back, and I think they do Sunshine on Leith, which is a beautiful song.
1: I don't think I was in that interview at all. I don't remember any
0: of that. Actually, maybe you weren't. 80s mixtape coming up next.
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16: Atamaria, Auckland, I'm Grace Cocker with the latest at 9. A body found at a property in Buller is being removed this morning. A homicide investigation has been launched into the deaths of two people in the region found at different addresses. One body was removed yesterday. Police say scene examinations at both the Rahu Saddle and Mai Mai Road addresses continues. Average asking prices for properties remain steady. Realestate.co.nz figures show it was just over $850,000 last month, and in Auckland, prices dipped below $1 million for the first time in 6 years. Spokesperson Vanessa Williams says there is uncertainty.
17: Perhaps buyers are being a little bit more cautious in this market and perhaps waiting to see a little bit more of what's happening with the election.
16: Police are seeking witnesses to assault in Masterton. One man was injured at South Park on High Street between 9 and 10.30 on Tuesday night. An Indian pilot attacked during a flight from Dubai to Israel is understood to be in a stable condition. The plane plunged thousands

0: thousands of feet after a pilot allegedly stabbed their co-pilot and tried to crash on purpose. Israel's PM says the injured pilot fought back, describing him as a hero. To rugby league with Machinery House in a league of their own, a class act from Warriors coach Andrew Webster at the Dally M Awards in Sydney last night. He was named NRL Coach of the Year, but made sure to pay tribute to Justin Holbrook, who beat the Warriors and guided the Knights to the grand final.
1: Just want to congratulate particularly Justin for the year he's had. Done a terrific job.
0: And veteran halfback Bryn Hall has signed a one-year deal with the Super Rugby champion Hurricanes for 2027.
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3: Breeze weather with Harvey Norman. 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
4: Harvey Norman.
5: Cloudy in Auckland with the odd shower. Light winds and 17 degrees today. Down to an overnight low of 10 degrees currently in the central city, 12.
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7: Clean up the garage the other day and I found a couple of old cassettes. 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
5: Oh, wow.
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5: I was just going to say, have you got anything to even like record play
7: on? I did have a cassette recorder. 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Ah, come
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7: on
5: You regret
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5: Those things sometimes,
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7: I do.
5: You know?
7: I mean, you might want to pop this on your cassette this morning. Roxy Music's coming up. Ice House as well. Here's Joe Cocker on your 80s mixtape on The Breeze.

0: 93.4 The Breeze, Auckland's breakfast with Robert and Jeanette. We're going from one emotion to another. Crazy to jealous.
1: Look at you.
0: Hey, crazy
1: line.
0: And jealous.
1: Yes.
0: Jealous guy on your 80s mixtape is Roxy Music
1: crazy
0: on The Breeze.
1: Girl.

0: Hello there, it's Ronan Keating here on The Breeze. I'm coming back to New Zealand to do shows in March 2027 in Auckland and Christchurch.
1: To celebrate, we have your chance to win a trip for two to the show of your choice, including tickets, travel and accommodation.
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0: 93.4 The Breeze, Auckland's Breakfast with Robert and Jeanette, and that is Paula Cole. I don't want to wait.
1: I got a top tip from my kitchen to yours.
0: Okay.
1: Leftovers.
0: Thanks. Coming up.
1: No,
0: Phil Bailey. And
1: what
0: Phil,
1: I mean by that is, what? I just honestly, nothing gets me G'd up more than knowing that I don't have to cook tonight. So I did double last night. So tonight, don't have to do it.
0: I think it tastes better sometimes the second night, right?
1: Sometimes it does. And maybe that's because you haven't had to put the work in. You've got all these other things on in your life and you don't have time for it.
0: I know.
1: Do you though?
0: Not really. What are we having for leftovers tonight? Come on, everybody's waiting.
1: Oh, I knew you'd ask that. I can't even remember. It's like a stir fry thing.
0: Excellent. Coming up, Philip Bailey and Phil Collins on The Breeze.
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11: Yeah, hi. You guys made some ads for my local business.
10: Nice.
11: And you talked me into creating this funny character.
10: Great.
11: And now everybody comes into the shop asking for Bobby.
10: Are you?
11: Yes.
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11: Stop it.
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11: Stop it.
10: I'll bring the pie.
11: Stop it, please.
10: Okay.
11: Yeah, sure. I might have 3 stores now, but Bobby's more famous than me.
10: So what's the problem?
11: My name's Bruce.
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20: 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The widest variety of music. Ooh, baby, I love you. And it plays on the breeze.

0: 93.4 The Breeze, Auckland's Breakfast with Robert and Jeanette, and that is the man that is Prince. I saw this video of people accepting awards at Music Awards. They've won an award, but the biggest thing for them was the fact that Prince had given it to them.
1: Oh.
0: And they're standing with their award and they're going, "That's Prince." Prince just gave me this award.
1: Speaking of videos, popped another one up on our socials, Breeze Auckland Breakfast on Instagram, Facebook, TikTok as well. It's of, if you remember, was it only a week, 10 days ago, we put one up with the homemade Cheats
0: Easy cinnamon
1: rolls.
0: Yeah, cinnamon roll,
1: the cream cheese icing and the cinnamon sugar and all of that. So it's a similar kind of a thing where it takes you literally 5 minutes to make, 10 minutes to cook, and then in 15 minutes they're in your mouth, and they are filled with apple, because a lot of people in the comments on that other one said, "Oh, you got to put apple in those buns."
0: Yes,
1: little brioche sliders.

0: Apply. Breeze.
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17: Morning, I'm Glenn Stewart with the latest at 10. A New Zealander reportedly helped overpower a pilot who stabbed their co-pilot and was trying to crash a plane. The violent incident happened on a flight from Dubai to Israel. An Israeli official told the Aviation Herald two off-duty pilots, including a Kiwi, forced their way into the cockpit and intervened. Back here, a death in Dunedin overnight has been treated as unexplained. A man was found unresponsive on Leckhampton Court in Clyde Hill around 11 last night and died at the scene a short time later. Police want to hear from anyone with information, including any unusual activity in the area last night. The Transport Accident Investigation Commission has found a flight that descended below minimum safe altitude was not an isolated event. Chief Investigator Louise Cook says the incident involved an Air New Zealand flight into Timaru.
18: It identified six precursor events of a similar nature and, in fact, after opening, identified two further events.
17: And Gisborne was a major outlier in the latest housing data from realestate.co.nz. Spokesperson Vanessa Williams saying the region is on the up.
19: Gisborne seems to be bucking most of the trends. Year on year, their average asking price has increased by 15% and their total housing stock is actually up 62%.
17: In sport, basketball first, and Breakers coach Gordon Herbert

0: has hit out at the Aussie NBL schedule. They won last night's Ignite Cup game 98-75 over the Cairns Taipans at Spark Arena. The Breakers now go on a five-game road trip and won't play in Auckland again till the 30th of October.
1: I don't think it's good for basketball when the schedule's like this, when they don't see their team play for a month.
0: And as you might have heard, legendary Kiwi sports journalist and radio presenter Phil Gifford has died aged 79. He was a journalist for more than 50 years across mainly radio and newspapers, and a good friend to many of us here too.
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4: Harvey Norman.
5: Good morning. 13 degrees at the moment in the city, heading for a high of 17 today. And not a bad day, just a little bit of cloud around, the odd isolated shower. Light winds with southwesterlies picking up this afternoon. And we're down to 10 tonight.
3: The Breeze.
5: Just gone 10. Thursday morning with Sarah. Oh, it's Friday Eve as we get into a half hour of non-stop music. Let's kick it off with Jimmy Barnes.

0: 93.4 with George Michael and Careless Whisper. Oh, I love that song. Happy Thursday, 1st of October today. School holidays, of course. If you're looking for stuff to do, there's heaps of stuff happening. In fact, there's a lot of free stuff with the Heritage Festival, which is on right now. So if you want details about that, will the kids find it boring? No, I think there's some events that I'd actually quite like and you'd enjoy too. So council website is the place to find details for that one. And yes, 1st of October, we've got those new road rules in place. So I was cycling into work this morning, and of course now we've got a law that you must give 1.5 metre space to cyclists. And I really felt like motorists were giving me more space this morning. Maybe it was just my head, but I don't know. I try and be a considerate cyclist as well. I know some aren't, so let's all just play nice. And of course, the other big one is that you must give way to buses. If you're in a 60k or under zone and the bus is indicating to pull out, you must give way. So this has been the case in Australia for quite some time, and I was talking to Tony about this yesterday and how it works over there.
1: He gives you 3 seconds warning that he's pulling up.
0: Yeah.
1: And if you're by his back wheel and he pulls out other than the 3 seconds is up, and you hit them, you got to pay for it.
0: They just go. So 3 seconds and boom, they're out, no matter what's there.
1: Yep.
0: Well, I'm not sure they'll quite go that hard on day one, but that is now the law. So if you see a bus pulling out, you make sure you give way. On the way soon, Fleetwood Mac, Rob Thomas and Madonna coming up on The Breeze.
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0: Auckland's Breeze on 93.4 with John Farnham and Age of Reason. Great song for our Thursday morning. Friday Eve, thank you. How would you like to go on a little trip? On a little trip with Jerry. You want to be one of the first to head to the brand new Western Sydney International Airport?
1: Come fly with me, let's fly away.
0: Yeah, we're sending Jerry from West Auckland to the new Western Sydney International Airport, and you could join him courtesy of Air New Zealand. So if you want to get in the draw for this, and we've got all the details online, breeze.rover.nz, but if you want that link sent straight to your phone to get yourself in the draw, just text Sydney to 934. 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Now, there's a lot of stuff in Western Sydney, like the zoo, the Sydney Zoo. 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So if you want to win a trip there, get yourself in the draw. 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He'd be a great travel companion, I think. Back into the music after 11 with Murray Head, Sharon O'Neill and One Direction coming up on The Breeze.
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5: Morning, I'm Glenn Stewart with the latest at 11. Police are appealing for information after an unexplained death in Dunedin. A man was found unresponsive on Leckhampton Court around 11 last night on Clyde Hill and died at the scene. Officers want to hear from anyone who may have dashcam or CCTV footage from the area around that time. National is promising to trial seamless trans-Tasman travel if re-elected this year. The party's announced paper passports wouldn't be required at the gates for those visiting New Zealand or heading to Australia. A stark reminder about the pressure hospitals are under. The Australasian College for Emergency Medicine found a record 1.4 million patients went to EDs in 2024-25. Spokesperson Dr. Michael Connolly says there are growing challenges.
6: There's patients that are presenting to EDs in greater numbers and they're sicker than they've been in the past.
5: And a flight report is calling on regulators to scale their oversight to avoid getting too close to operators. TAKE investigator Louise Cook says that was a key finding of a 2023 incident in Timaru.
7: The importance that regulatory oversight by the CAA of Air New Zealand to ensure it keeps pace. It identifies the risk profile and that the relationship remains a professional relationship.
5: In sport, boxing first, and a knockout prediction from Brit Tyson Fury as he came face-to-face with fellow Brit Anthony Joshua this morning at their first press conference in London.
8: I'm not going to box. I'm going to throw down. I'm going to catch him. It's going to be curtains.
5: The two heavyweights collide in Cardiff, Wales on December 12th. And a rugby with All Blacks travel and hospitality.com after winning six titles with the Crusaders. Veteran halfback Bryn Hall is joining the Super Rugby champion Hurricanes on a one-year deal.
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4: Breeze weather with Harvey Norman. 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
10: Harvey Norman.
11: 14 right now as we head for a high of 17 today. It's a bit cloudy at times with the odd isolated shower. Southwesterlies picking up this afternoon, dropping down to 10 tonight. Great news, tomorrow looks lovely and sunny.
4: The Breeze.
11: Just gone 11 Thursday morning with Sarah into a new month and into a half hour of non-stop music on The Breeze. Boy Meets Girl coming up. I love that song. Well, let's get into it with Murray Head, One Night in Bangkok.

This is Ronan Keating on The Breeze, and I'm coming back to New Zealand to do shows in March 2027 in Auckland and Christchurch. All ticket details at thebreeze.rover.nz. The Breeze.

0: Breeze on 93.4 with The Cause and Runaway. Thursday morning with Sarah. Saw in the news that there's some new data out showing the average asking price for Auckland homes. It's dipped below $1 million. That's the first time in 6 years. So this is according to realestate.co.nz. They sit just over $993,000 for the first time in 6 years. Average asking price for a house in Auckland is under $1 million. So, yeah, springtime. Yeah, could be a good time to purchase, you know, if you've got the funds, which are all being eaten up by us filling up the cars with petrol at the moment. There was no one that got the big one in Lotto last night, by the way. $15 million is what it jackpots to Powerball on Saturday. It's a lot harder to win now, isn't it, with those four extra numbers? Like it was easy to win before. It wasn't. Two players who split first division, none from here. One player who won Strikeforce, $700,000 down in Hamilton. In fact, the only person that we had won some form of Lotto last night was one second division winner on my Lotto. Good grief. On the way soon, Queen, Big Mountain and Pat Benatar coming up on The Breeze.
1: Kia ora, it's Robert and Jeanette. We are sending Jerry from West Auckland to West Sydney. Why? 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
2: And we'd love you to have the chance to check it out as well. 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All thanks to Air New Zealand. Fly non-stop Auckland to Western Sydney from the 26th of October.
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0: Well, Simon, you can call me Al on the breeze. Thursday morning with Sarah. Yes, it's the 1st of October, but guess what else today is? Today is World Postcard Day. I used to love getting postcards, especially from my grandma when she'd go travelling, and I've still got a lot of them, which is super cool. And it's International Day of Older Persons Day today. It's World Raccoon Day, International Music Day, the list goes on, and my personal favourite, International Coffee Day. Now, there is a day that I can definitely get behind. It is almost 12 o'clock on the Breeze Workday with Chemist Warehouse. 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It is on right now until October 28th, and if you'd like to get yourself in the draw to win a $200 Chemist Warehouse gift card and a Chemist Warehouse prize pack, just pick up your phone, text CW to 934 and you will be in the draw to win. Back into the music after 12. Taylor Dane's in there, a bit of Brian Adams and Bonnie Tyler coming up on the Breeze.
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5: Good afternoon, I'm Glenn Stewart with the latest at midday. Health NZ has revealed there were 59 unexpected hospital patient deaths in the 6 months to last December. Torben Akel with more.
6: The first national serious adverse event report covers 683,000 hospital discharges. It says there were 440 cases of harm not related to the natural course of an illness, injury or treatment. Almost two-thirds were due to delays in care, a quarter were falls. The report says rates have remained stable since 2023.
5: It's believed a New Zealand off-duty pilot helped with a violent attack on board a flight to Israel. A pilot allegedly stabbed their co-pilot and tried to deliberately crash the plane. The Aviation Herald reports an Israeli official is saying two pilots travelling as passengers, including one from New Zealand, intervened. MFAT says it is aware of reports but doesn't have formal confirmation. Labour is promising to stop companies from pushing unnecessary extra costs onto New Zealanders. If elected, the party would roll out a Fair Go law, bringing changes for car insurance, electronics, phones, subscriptions, ticket sales and gyms. And new home consents are on the up here, increasing by 21% for the year ending August. In sport, basketball first, and Breakers coach Gordon Herbert has hit out at the Aussie NBL schedule. They won against the Taipans at Spark Arena last night in the Ignite Cup, but won't play another game in Auckland until October 30th.
7: I don't think it's good for basketball when the schedule's like this, when they don't see their team play for a month.
5: And Cristiano Ronaldo has walked out on his Portugal team after the coach said the football superstar won't start against Denmark tomorrow morning. Ronaldo posted on Instagram that in time he would tell the truth about the reasons.
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4: Breeze weather with Harvey Norman. 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
8: Harvey Norman.
9: High of 17 today, not too far off that at the moment, but cloudy though with the odd isolated shower. Southwesterlies picking up this afternoon. Down to 10 tonight. Tomorrow looks great, nice and fine, and a high of 16.
4: The Breeze.
9: Just gone midday Thursday with Sarah, and we're into a half hour of non-stop music. And if you're away from the radio, especially school holidays are on, Rover, you can stream us live, no matter where you are. Let's get into the music with Bonnie Tyler.

0: Auckland's Breeze on 93.4 with Tony Basil and Mickey. Right now, in the boot of my car, dozens of clothing items waiting to be dropped off to the op shop. Oh, man, it happens every time. Every time I go, we go through them, we go, yep, we'll get rid of these, and that it takes a long time to actually get them to where they need to go. But in a couple of weeks' time, the Uber Red Cross clothing drive is coming back. This is where you can donate your quality pre-loved clothes with a free courier pickup. They come and get it from your house. So incredibly handy. So that's on Saturday, 17th of October. And this year, Mel C has, you know, Sporty Spice. She's lent her support to the campaign because she has collected a lot of tracksuits over the years.
1: Things might have got a little bit out of hand, but someone's going to love these. 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
2: You're a good sport.
1: 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Oh, can you order tracksuits on Uber Eats?
0: You probably can order tracksuits on Uber Eats, to be fair. And very cool, there's a Kendall Calling tracksuit and a Copenhagen crystal dress that Mal C owns, which are going to be on display at the Red Cross shop in Albany from mid-November. How cool is that? So she really is donating her clothes. On the way soon, Tina Turner, The Weeknd and Culture Club coming up on The Breeze.
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0: Auckland's Breeze on 93.4 with Club Nouveau and Lean On Me. Thursday afternoon with Sarah, 1st of October. Yes, we're well and truly into spring, looking forward to summer. And if you're a swimmer, maybe you're a recreational pool swimmer and you've been wanting to try an open water swim, or maybe you're keen for a new longer distance goal, have a look at the Ignite Freshwater Swim Fest. New Summer Swim Festival, 13th and 14th of February at Pupuki Moana, or Lake Pupuki. So great chance to go along in a lot of different distances there. 250 metres, which I could do, through to 10 kilometres, which I definitely could not do. Something for every swimmer and level. The early bird pricing closes 30th of November, so get all the details at breeze.rover.nz and get in before the 30th of November if you want to take advantage of that. Like, even if you're not a swimmer, you can still go along as a supporter spectator. There's live music there, they'll have the food trucks, the garden bar. It's going to be an absolute awesome atmosphere. So the Ignite Freshwater Swim Fest coming up 13th and 14th of February next year. Get all the details at breeze.rover.nz. Back into the music after one. Great song from Dirty Dancing and one from Flashdance coming up. Snow Patrol and Suzanne Vega on the way on the Breeze.
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